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Duran in London or Bryan Adams in Paris? 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

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Forever classic. 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

deciding? Duran Duran in London or Bryan Adams in Paris? 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

0: a song that was on high rotation when it was new in my bedroom. Yes, 1979, Blondie's A Heart of Glass, forever classic. GNFM 107.7, wrapping up another world-famous 30-minute music marathon, another just after 11. And I'll tell you what there is more of, and that is the sunny conditions. Sunny later this afternoon, the showers clearing. We're looking at an overnight low, 4 degrees. Tomorrow, Friday, sunny westerly winds becoming lighter later in the day. Top around 15, perfect barbecue weather. Sunny in 17 Saturday, and more of the sunny stuff on Sunday. Top around about 19 degrees. Monday, even better. Stay with us. Another chance for you to get on the standby list to choose your own adventure. 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
1: As we prepare another fresh 30-minute music marathon, it'll happen right after the news at 11. 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I'm hoping it's yours. If you're not there already, get ready to listen out for your cue to call and be caller 5 as soon as you do. Latest from the newsroom and then... Yes, and Joe Cocker is on the way. For the movie, 9.5 weeks plus some sixpence, none the richer, and this one from the J. Giles Band. It's all on the way after 11. Stick around.
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11: From the Capital Radio Newsroom, good morning. I'm Tia Priest-Willamott. The Prime Minister says officials are racing to confirm the fate of 34 missing Australians following deadly flash flooding near the Nepal-Tibet border. The death toll from the disaster currently sits at 160 after an avalanche of ice and rock sent water crashing through local towns. Australians in the area are being urged to follow the advice of authorities. Anthony Albanese says obtaining information in the region is hard.
12: At this point, there are 34 Australians who are missing. Nepal, you know, is a developing country. It doesn't have the resources that an event like that would have in Australia. So information is difficult.
11: Teenagers are facing new daily limits and other restrictions on Facebook and Instagram as part of a multi-billion dollar settlement in a landmark American lawsuit. 29 American states sued Meta over what were described as addictive and harmful design features causing mental health harm to children. The tech giant has agreed to pay close to 24 billion Australian dollars and roll out new safety features. Colorado Attorney General Phil Weiser has told CNN they will be making sure the platforms deliver on promised reform.
13: We will select an independent auditor who is working with, and this, by the way, is basically every state in the union. It's a multi-state coalition, Republicans and Democrats. We are staying on the case, literally and figuratively. They now have a legally binding obligation.
11: Back here in Australia, a national senator is rejecting suggestions the coalition is dragging its feet on revealing its migration targets. The federal government is understood to be close to finalising its immigration crackdown, with details expected to be revealed next month. The coalition hasn't put a number on its policies, but Bridget McKenzie has told Today the opposition has revealed its plan to peg arrivals to new house builds.
14: This is a system that's highly complex. There's a lot of people out there with simple solutions that they have to keep correcting, but there's over 100 visa subclasses, so we want to get this complex system right.
11: And British actor Tim Curry has died at the age of 80. He was known for his roles in the Rocky Horror Picture Show and the original adaptation of Stephen King's It. Curry had been struggling with ill health for some time. Hayley McEwen says she won't race internationally for the rest of the year. The Olympic great says losing her 50-metre backstroke world record has lit a fire inside her ahead of a historic quest for glory at the 2028 LA Games. And Harley Reid will miss the first two games of next season in the AFL after failing to have his suspension for a dangerous tackle downgraded at the tribunal. It's Reid's second suspension in his 62-game career. And that's the latest news update from the Capital Radio Newsroom. I'm Tia Priest-Willamott.
15: Continuing with GNFM local news, thanks to John Douglas Priceline Pharmacy, I'm Brad McIntosh. 19 senior medical professionals have been appointed at Goulburn Base Hospital as part of the MinnS government's investment into regional communities. The incoming doctors will bring experience across a broad range of specialties, including emergency medicine, obstetrics and gynaecology, general medicine, rehabilitation medicine, orthopaedic surgery and stroke medicine. Labor spokesperson for Goulburn, Bob Nanva, says this is another positive milestone towards ensuring that the people of Goulburn are provided with top quality care at Goulburn Base Hospital. The Crookwell Healthcare Centre has been awarded $40,000 to improve accessibility at the centre. The funds will be used to build the disability access ramp into the centre. Upper Lachlan Shire Mayor Paul Colhane says it's great news for everyone that uses the building.
16: It's always been a difficult place to access, so yeah, we're really pleased to make it more inclusive, and even for older people, you don't have to be disabled to struggle to get down the slope that was there previously.
15: And Southern Table and residents are being reminded that today is Red Nose Day and they can support a local resident's fundraising efforts. Goulburn local Caitlin Cooper has been running 9 kilometres every day this month to raise funds for vital research and counselling services to grieving families who have lost a baby or a child. You can support the cause by going to rednoseday.org.au, click on Find a Fundraiser and search for Caitlin's name. Also making news, residents are invited to a community market next Saturday run by St. Saviour's Cathedral. On Sunday, the RSL Social Golf Club played a two-ball best ball event at the Goulburn Golf Club. Wayne Murdoch and Ian Toole won the event with 48 points. The runners-up were Mal Mayer and Gavin Raveny on 45 points. Behind them was Michael Cochran and Clint Brindell on 44. Next Sunday's competition is the first round of their foursomes championship with a 7 a.m. tee-off time at the Goulburn Golf Club. And female footy players are being invited to be a part of Goulburn's first ever women's AFLW team, the Swans. The club is holding a come and try day on September 9. No experience is needed, with women of all ages and fitness levels invited. And that's the latest GNFM local news. If you have a local news lead, go to gnfm.com.au and click local news. I'm Brad McIntosh.
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1: Looking sunny to end your Thursday. Westerly winds becoming lighter later in the day, down to 4 degrees overnight. Tomorrow, we're looking sunny again. Some westerly winds, a Friday top, 15 degrees. A mostly sunny Saturday. Light winds, bit of morning frost and fog, 17. And a carbon copy pretty much Sunday. Sunny after the fog clears, light winds, and a top around 19 degrees.
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Duran Duran in London or Bryan Adams in Paris. Choose your adventure. 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

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It's our next superstar experience, Bryan Adams. In Paris or Duran Duran in London. Another chance soon for other classic GNA.

and Elton together as the phones light up the GNFM studios. We'll get to those next. We'll find out whose name gets on the standby list to see potentially Bryan Adams at Zenith Harris December 3 or Duran Duran at O2 Arena October 31st next to GNFM.

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3: Gary is our Wendellum away. How are you doing this afternoon? Or this morning, should I say. It's nearly afternoon.
4: Yeah, it's nearly afternoon. No, going good. Going
3: yeah,
4: good.
3: I'm starting to get hungry. What about you? What's for lunch?
4: I'm going to make a bacon egg roll.
3: Oh, good on you. Well, I tell you what, you could be eating something fancy schmancy in France. Maybe you could go the escargot. Try that in France, especially if you choose to go and see Brian Adams live in Paris. Or the other option, of course, is Duran Duran live at London's O2 Arena. Which way do you think you're kind of leaning more towards?
4: I'd go more towards London, Duran Duran.
3: Duran Duran. There it is, the iconic O2 Arena. You can be there on the 31st of October. This is a prize that includes not only two tickets to the show, it's return airfares as well as $5,000 worth of spending money. Sounds all right, doesn't it, Gary?
4: All right, sounds real good.
3: No, magnificent. Well done. You are on the standby list. Just hang on the line. There's another chance for you to do the same. Thanks to GoPro Power Pumps and Sheds, helping locals tackle the big jobs with the right gear, advice and service. 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
8: From the Capital Radio Newsroom, I'm Alex Stockerty. The government has been speaking with the Nepalese embassy after 34 Australians were named among those missing in flash flooding on the border with Tibet. At least 157 people are dead as officials in Nepal and China scramble to deploy rescue crews. Footage shows walls of muddy water slamming into buildings and destroying villages. The Nepalese Hindu Society of Australia's Lakshmi Bastakoti says the area is popular among pilgrims, thousands visiting the country every year to pray at religious sites.
9: Mostly from Australia, from India, like from different part of the other country, it is very famous tourist area.
8: The United Nations is mobilising supplies and personnel in Nepal to support affected communities. China has activated its emergency response with full-scale rescue operations underway on the Nepal-Tibet border. Teenagers are facing new daily limits and other restrictions on Facebook and Instagram as part of a multi-billion dollar settlement in an American lawsuit. 29 US states sued Meta over what has been described as addictive and harmful design features, causing mental health harm to children. The tech giant has agreed to pay close to $24 billion Australian dollars and roll out new safety features. Colorado Attorney General Phil Weiser has told CNN they'll be making sure the platforms deliver on promised reform.
10: We will select an independent auditor who is working with, and this, by the way, is basically every state in the union. It's a multi-state coalition, Republicans and Democrats, We are staying on the case, literally and figuratively. They now have a legally binding obligation.
8: A Perth beach has been closed after a stranded whale died overnight. Vets from Perth Zoo are working to determine what happened to the humpback. A shark alert is in place. Farmers are warning eggs could become a luxury product if the H5 bird flu spreads across the country. The peak body warns businesses could collapse if the virus spreads to the egg and poultry meat industry. There haven't yet been any detections of H5 in commercial poultry, flocks or other agricultural systems. Also making news, Qantas claims rising fuel costs caused by the war in the Middle East have hit its profits. The airline says the conflict has resulted in a $420 million hit to earnings as it reports an underlying pre-tax profit of $2.06 billion. Checking sport, and the penultimate round of the NRL kicks off tonight with a dead rubber between last year's grand finalists, the Brisbane Broncos and the Melbourne Storm. Mitchell Starc's 10-wicket haul against Bangladesh has propelled him to the top of the ICC's test bowling rankings. And the PGA Tour of Australasia has begun, with players competing at the PNG Open in Port Moresby. That's the latest news update from the Capital Radio newsroom.
11: Continuing with GNFM local news, thanks to John Douglas Priceline Pharmacy, I'm Brad McIntosh. Australia Post has announced it will be opening the Auburn Street Post Office. James Wybrow reports.
12: Reopening in late 2027, the heritage building on Auburn Street will be restored as the original home of the post office, preserving one of the city's most recognisable landmarks. Minister for Regional Development, Local Government and Territories Christy McBain thanked the community for their passionate support in returning the post office and says she will deliver updates when they become available. Customers will continue to have access to Australia Post services at the temporary post offices until the heritage building reopens. James Wybrow, Capital Radio News.
11: 12 Goulburn Public School students have delivered speeches on a range of topics as part of a public speaking event hosted by Goulburn Quota. Retired teacher and chief adjudicator Steve Chapman says the students talked about ageism and AI and was impressed with their fluency and ability to entertain. Mackenzie Price won the event, delivering a speech on ageless abilities of elderly people. A Goulburn brewery has revealed their plans to build a bar on their premises. The Goulburn Post reporting that Tribe Brewery is hoping to open the bar by October, which will be housed inside a 12-metre-long shipping container. The bar will also contain a sample tasting, a light food service, and a product and merchandise sales area. And Goulburn residents are invited to a community market next Saturday, run by St. Saviour's Cathedral. The market will have a wide variety of stalls offering gifts ranging from alpaca knitwear to fresh local produce and artworks. The markets will run from 9 a.m. on September 5, and it's the perfect chance to get a last-minute Father's Day gift. Goulburn local Crystal Blackwell has had a field day against the Bulldogs in the Raiders NRLW clash on the weekend. Blackwell clocked up a hat-trick of tries, made 13 runs, 21 tackles. She assisted with 3 tries and posted 201 run metres. Her effort helped lead the Green Machine to a massive 48-4 victory. Head coach Darren Borthwick says she's doing all the right things.
13: Yeah, happy for Crystal. She did a great job for us on the weekend.
11: And that's the latest GNFM local news. 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I'm Brad McIntosh.
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11: The cheapest unleaded 91 today in Goulburn is at the Metro at Braidwood Road, selling for $1.93 a litre. The cheapest diesel in the region is also at the Metro at Braidwood Road, selling for $2.43.
15: GNFM Goulburn local weather. 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
0: The Bureau says sunny this afternoon. We are looking at a few light winds becoming lighter later this evening. Down to 4 overnight, rounding out your week. Tomorrow, your Friday, looking mostly sunny. Some light winds, top around 15. Saturday, mostly sunny again. Light winds, 17. Some possible fog in the morning. And Sunday, mostly sunny again after the fog clears. Top around 19 degrees.
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Duran Duran in London or Bryan Adams in Paris? Tough choice, but this bit is easy. Just keep it on GNFM to win. Your next chance

deciding? Duran Duran in London or Bryan Adams in Paris? Your first decision is to get on the standby list, and your next chance is

0: The Cutting Crew from the classic Jingle FM 107.7. Getting to wrap up 30 minutes commercial free on your Thursday afternoon as we get down to the business end. Here's of the working week. The weekend's not too far away, which is great. What have you got planned? Remember, the GNFM events calendar can always help you out with an idea or two. In the meantime, yeah, we're looking at a sunny afternoon, light winds, down to 4 degrees overnight tomorrow. More of the sunny stuff to round out Friday. It's up around 15. Sunny after the fog and frost clears Saturday 17 and Sunday at this point. Looking at some morning fog, then sunny, top around 19.
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0: 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Let's check in with the newsroom. We'll do that, and then we'll do this one, Billy Ocean. It's on the way. As is Some Men at Work. And this from Matchbox 20 is only minutes away. Stick around.
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9: From the Capital Radio Newsroom, I'm Alex Stockerty. The government has been speaking with the Nepalese embassy after 34 Australians were named among those missing in flash flooding on the border with Tibet. At least 157 people are dead as officials in Nepal and China scramble to deploy rescue crews. Footage shows walls of muddy water slamming into buildings and destroying villages. The Nepalese Hindu Society of Australia's Lakshmi Bastakotti says the area is popular among pilgrims, thousands visiting the country every year to pray at religious sites?
10: Mostly from Australia, from India, like from different parts of the other countries. It's very famous tourist area.
9: The United Nations is mobilising supplies and personnel in Nepal to support affected communities. China has activated its emergency response with full-scale rescue operations underway on the Nepal-Tibet border. Teenagers are facing new daily limits and other restrictions on Facebook and Instagram as part of a multi-billion dollar settlement in an American lawsuit. 29 US states sued Meta over what has been described as addictive and harmful design features, causing mental health harm to children. The tech giant has agreed to pay close to $24 billion Australian and roll out new safety features. Colorado Attorney General Phil Weiser has told CNN they'll be making sure the platforms deliver on promised reform.
11: We will select an independent auditor who is working with, and this, by the way, is basically every state in the union. It's a multi-state coalition, Republicans and Democrats. We are staying on the case, literally and figuratively. They now have a legally binding obligation.
9: A Perth beach has been closed after a stranded whale died overnight. Vets from Perth Zoo are working to determine what happened to the humpback. A shark alert is in place. Farmers are warning eggs could become a luxury product if the H5 bird flu spreads across the country. The peak body warns businesses could collapse if the virus spreads to the egg and poultry meat industry. There haven't yet been any detections of H5 in commercial poultry, flocks or other agricultural systems. Also making news, Qantas claims rising fuel costs caused by the war in the Middle East have hit its profits. The airline says the conflict has resulted in a $420 million hit to earnings as it reports an underlying pre-tax profit of $2.06 billion. Checking sport, and the penultimate round of the NRL kicks off tonight with a dead rubber between last year's grand finalists, the Brisbane Broncos and the Melbourne Storm. Mitchell Starc's 10-wicket haul against Bangladesh has propelled him to the top of the ICC's test bowling rankings. And the PGA Tour of Australasia has begun, with players competing at the PNG Open in Port Moresby. That's the latest news update from the Capital Radio newsroom.
12: Continuing with GNFM local news, thanks to John Douglas Priceline Pharmacy, I'm Brad McIntosh. Goulburn and the surrounding communities are set to benefit from enhanced access to specialist medical services with the appointment of 19 senior medical professionals at Goulburn Base Hospital. The incoming doctors bring a wealth of experience across a broad range of areas, including emergency medicine, obstetrics and gynaecology, general medicine, rehabilitation medicine, orthopaedic surgery and stroke medicine. State Minister for Regional Health Ryan Park says the 19 appointments will help strengthen specialist services at Goulburn Base Hospital and help ensure local communities can access high-quality care closer to home. Today is Red Nose Day, and Goulburn local Caitlin Cooper has been putting on her running shoes this month, running 9 kilometres every day to raise money for the charity. She aims to raise the funds for vital research and counselling services to grieving families who have lost a baby or a child. You can support the cause by going to rednoseday.org.au, clicking Find a Fundraiser and searching for Caitlin's name. And Goulburn residents are being reminded that today is the last day that they can nominate a local sports dad for national recognition. Voting for Australia's Community Sports Dad of the Year wraps up at midnight, with the winners announced on September 6. The winning dad will receive a Philips reverse osmosis water station valued at $1,300, while their community sporting club will receive a $5,000 Rebel Sport voucher for new clothing or sporting equipment. Taking a look at sport, and the RSL Social Golf Club results are in for Sunday's event at the Goulburn Golf Club. Nearest to the pins was Glenn Swanson on the first, Mick Gray on the fourth, Wayne Murdoch on the eighth, Michael Cochran on both the ninth and the 11th, Gavin Raveny on the 13th, Phil Sykes on the 15th and Anthony White on the 17th hole. Next Sunday's competition is the first round of their foursomes championships, with a tee-off time at 7 a.m. at the Goulburn Golf Club. Also on Sunday, the RSL Social Golf Club played a two-ball best ball event. Wayne Murdoch and Ian Toole took the event out, winning with 48 points. Runners-up were Mal Mayer and Gavin Raveny on 45 points, and just behind them was Michael Cochran and Clint Brindle on 44. And that's the latest GNFM local news. If you have a local news lead, go to gnfm.com.au and click local news. I'm Brad McIntosh.
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0: Looking sunny to end your Thursday. Westerly winds becoming lighter later in the day, down to 4 degrees overnight. Tomorrow, we're looking sunny again. Some westerly winds, a Friday top, 15 degrees. Mostly sunny Saturday. Light winds, bit of morning frost and fog, 17. And a carbon copy pretty much Sunday. Sunny after the fog clears, light winds at a top around 19 degrees.
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Want the chance to win some money? 20 past four, set the alarm. It'll be back, of course, EG and FM Celebrity Voices. 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

0: was Crawl, wrapping up 30 minutes commercial free this Thursday afternoon from a classic GNFM. 107.7 Dixie on board until 3 this afternoon. Banksy from 3, Aaron Chilcott to get you off to bed from 7 tonight. The weather, well, we are looking rather sunny and not too bad for the remainder of your Thursday afternoon, down to 4 overnight. Tomorrow there's more of the sunny stuff. Westerly winds as well. Top tomorrow, 15 degrees. Saturday, sunny and 17, and a sunny 19 at this stage. 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
3: Trevor, the weekend is fast approaching. What are you got planned for the weekend? Anything on the cards?
4: Oh, we're going to go away for the weekend.
3: Oh, good on you. Whereabouts are we heading?
4: Up to Tumut.
3: Nice. Good for you. Yeah. Taking the missus along with you. Should be a nice weekend for it, weather-wise, anyway.
4: Yeah, it should be, hopefully.
3: All right. The weather, well, we'll be getting into, you could actually experience like a white Christmas in Paris, quite possibly, because it's around December 3 that you could be there to see Brian Adams live in concert, or Duran Duran. That is on Halloween, October 31st. Why do you think you're leaning towards there, Trevor?
4: Oh, I think it'd have to be Paris.
3: Paris, yeah, the city of lights and the city of love. Your chance to head along there. This is a prize that includes two tickets to the show, return airfares for two, and $5,000 worth of spending money. Have you been to Paris before?
4: No, I went last year,
3: and I've got to tell you, it surprised the hell out of me to the point that I can't wait to go back again. One of the best cities, and you could very well be there. You are on the standby list, Trevor.
4: That's great. I'll wait for your phone call.
3: All right. Well, it could very well happen, so hang on the line there. You're on the standby list, and Macca will give you another chance to do exactly the same thing as Trevor. Get on the standby list with thanks to Gold Pro Power Pumps and Sheds. Again, after three, here on Forever Classic GNFM.
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3: 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Everyone's welcome to come along. 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You've got 10 to 15 minutes to perform. Your chance to head along there. 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
7: From the Capital Radio Newsroom, I'm Alex Stockerty. The government has been speaking with the Nepalese embassy after 34 Australians were named among those missing in flash flooding on the border with Tibet. At least 157 people are dead as officials in Nepal and China scramble to deploy rescue crews. Footage shows walls of muddy water slamming into buildings and destroying villages. The Nepalese Hindu Society of Australia's Lakshmi Bastakoti says the area is popular among pilgrims, thousands visiting the country every year to pray at religious sites.
8: Muslims from Australia, from India, like from different parts of the other country, it is very famous tourist area.
7: The United Nations is mobilising supplies and personnel in Nepal to support affected communities. China has activated its emergency response with full-scale rescue operations underway on the Nepal-Tibet border. Teenagers are facing new daily limits and other restrictions on Facebook and Instagram as part of a multi-billion dollar settlement in an American lawsuit. 29 US states sued Meta over what has been described as addictive and harmful design features, causing mental health harm to children. The tech giant has agreed to pay close to $24 billion Australian dollars and roll out new safety features. Colorado Attorney General Phil Weiser has told CNN they'll be making sure the platforms deliver on promised reform.
9: We will select an independent auditor who is working with, and this, by the way, is basically every state in the union. It's a multi-state coalition, Republicans and Democrats. We are staying on the case, literally and figuratively. They now have a legally binding obligation.
7: A Perth beach has been closed after a stranded whale died overnight. Vets from Perth Zoo are working to determine what happened to the humpback. A shark alert is in place. Farmers are warning eggs could become a luxury product if the H5 bird flu spreads across the country. The peak body warns businesses could collapse if the virus spreads to the egg and poultry meat industry. There haven't yet been any detections of H5 in commercial poultry, flocks or other agricultural systems. Also making news, Qantas claims rising fuel costs caused by the war in the Middle East have hit its profits. The airline says the conflict has resulted in a $420 million hit to earnings as it reports an underlying pre-tax profit of $2.06 billion. Checking sport, and the penultimate round of the NRL kicks off tonight with a dead rubber between last year's grand finalists, the Brisbane Broncos and the Melbourne Storm. Mitchell Starc's 10-wicket haul against Bangladesh has propelled him to the top of the ICC's test bowling rankings. And the PGA Tour of Australasia has begun, with players competing at the PNG Open in Port Moresby. That's the latest news update from the Capital Radio Newsroom.
3: Continuing with GNFM local news, thanks to John Douglas, Priceline Pharmacy, I'm Brad McIntosh. Australia Post has announced it will be opening the Auburn Street Post Office. James Wybrow reports.
10: Reopening in late 2027, the heritage building on Auburn Street will be restored as the original home of the post office, preserving one of the city's most recognisable landmarks. Minister for Regional Development, Local Government and Territories Christy McBain thanked the community for their passionate support in returning the post office and says she will deliver updates when they become available. Customers will continue to have access to Australia Post services at the temporary post offices until the heritage building reopens. James Wybrow, Capital Radio News.
3: Tribe Brewery has revealed new plans to build a new bar at their Goulburn premises. The Goulburn Post reports that the bar will be housed inside a 12-metre-long shipping container, complete with sample tasting area, light food service area, and a product and merchandise sales area. Tribe hopes to have the bar operational by October, pending development application approval. And today is the last day for Southern Tableland residents to enter their nominations for Australia's Community Sports Dad of the Year. The winning dad will receive a Phillips Reverse Osmosis water station valued at $1,300, while their community sporting club will receive a $5,000 Rebel Sport voucher for new clothing or sporting equipment. Nominations close at midnight, with the winners announced on September 6. Taking a look at sport, and Goulburn local Crystal Blackwell has had a field day against the Bulldogs in the Raiders NRLW clash on the weekend. Blackwell clocked up a hat-trick of tries, made 13 runs, 21 tackles, assisted with 3 tries and posted 201 run metres. Her effort helped lead the Green Machine to a massive 48-4 victory. Head coach Darren Borthwick says she's doing all the right things.
11: Yeah, happy for Crystal. She's, I've spoken openly in and around, like she's still, you know, 7 or 8 games into that positional change, and, you know, she did a great job for us on the weekend.
3: The girls next take on the Titans on Saturday. And that's the latest GNFM local news. If you have a local news lead, go to gnfm.com.au and click local news. I'm Brad McIntosh.
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0: The Bureau says sunny this afternoon. We are looking at a few light winds, becoming lighter later this evening, down to 4 overnight, rounding out your week. Tomorrow, your Friday, looking mostly sunny, some light winds, top around 15. Saturday, Mostly sunny again, light wind 17, some possible fog in the morning. And Sunday, mostly sunny again after the fog clears, top around 19 degrees.
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your name on the standby list? Yes? No? Well, we'll try and remedy that again soon. 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Caller 5 gets on the standby list. 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

0: Yes, what I love are 30-minute music marathons, and there is another done and dusted for your Thursday afternoon from a classic. Jingle FM. Oh, love me a bit of REM. Love me this weather. Tell you what, you can feel spring is in the air, especially when you look at this forecast. Sunny for the remainder of your Thursday, down to 4 overnight. We're looking sunny again tomorrow. Some westerly winds for your Friday, 15. A sunny 17 after the fog and the frost clear on Saturday. 17 there and 19 and sunny on Sunday. Don't go anywhere. In a matter of minutes, yes, and John Farnham and a big one from the Romantics. It's on the air next to GNFM.
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1: This has been running all through August and it must end tomorrow. 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

0: one station loves to deliver you to Europe, quite possibly, to go and see Bryan Adams in Paris or Duran Duran in London. Totally up to you. You get to choose, and you also get to choose who goes along with you as well. Yes, your chance to be a part of that, all thanks to GoldPro Power Pumps and Sheds. Again, after three with Banksy. That's it for me. Thanks for your company. Stick around. Tell you what I've got, some Cold Chisel. And this one, in case you missed it. Plus, it's the sound of madness. And this, from Hadaway. Have yourself a great rest of your Thursday afternoon. We'll catch you tomorrow from 10.
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Coming up shortly, that call, cue to call, Duran Duran live in London, or Bryan Adams in Paris. Don't forget, at the Empire Hotel today, Lingerie Girls.

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And don't forget, at the Gordon Hotel from 4 p.m. today, it's Joker Poker Cash.

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3: Gary, how are you, matey?
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3: Gary, you're going to love this. You've got a choice. Duran Duran live in London or Brian Adams in Paris?
4: Probably Brian Adams.
3: Brian Adams, you seem unsure, mate.
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3: Well, let me ask you a different question. Do you want to go to London or Paris?
4: Probably Paris.
3: Paris? Oh, well, Brian Adams is where you're going. Mate, Gary, stay with me. I'll get some details from you. 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
1: The Goulburn Model Expo. 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

forever classic GNFM 107.7, that is Wham, and at the Southern Railway Hotel tonight. It's snooty night, but from 6pm tonight it is trivia with prizes. We've got a team that actually goes to that. Be on the lookout. The cue to call Duran Duran live in London or Bryan Adams in Paris. That could happen any time. And next hour, 4:20, would you hear the cue to call 4822 1368? It is worth $1,100. Celebrity voices. So we'll do that at 4:20. Next hour, too, Elton John. Don't you know I'm still standing there? And Natalie Imbruglia, GNFM.

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1: At Albert and Gunning, the Hume motorway doing okay between Parksbourne Road and Veterans Road. Steady traffic uptown Goulburn on Union Street, Lagoon Street, and also on Auburn Street at Goldsmith Street. And a pretty quick trip to the ACT this afternoon past Lake George and Sutton on the Federal Highway. 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That's traffic on Forever Classic GNFM 107.7.
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9: From the Capital Radio Newsroom, I'm Alex Stockerty. The federal government will deploy crisis response experts to assist search efforts for missing Australians in Nepal. At least 162 people are dead following a catastrophic avalanche that triggered flash flooding on the Nepal-Tibet border. Foreign Minister Penny Wong has confirmed 34 Australians are missing, spread across separate pilgrimage and tour groups. The Prime Minister has given his strongest indication yet about planned cuts to migration. Australia's refugee intake will be reduced by a third by next financial year to just under 14,000. Addressing the Bush summit, Anthony Albanese says the government is not ignoring the issue.
10: Priority and what we're really looking at as well is people who game the system. So people who can come in and they can put in an appeal and continue to put in another appeal and go through.
11: So how are you going to fix that?
10: Well, that's what we're working on, and I'm not here to make that announcement today.
9: Two men from WA have been charged with more than a dozen offences, accused of being involved in a sophisticated global cybercrime syndicate. Jamie Smith reports.
12: State and federal police, as well as America's Federal Bureau of Investigation, began investigations in April after reports of a syndicate allegedly inserting malicious code into software, which was then used by developers. It's alleged the infected software was used in computer systems at governmental, academic and private organisations and allowed user credentials to be stolen. Over 1,000 organisations were compromised globally and remediation costs could be in the hundreds of millions of dollars.
9: A Telstra worker in Sydney's southwest has been charged with more than 30 offences, accused of selling customer data to criminals. The 30-year-old allegedly accessed customer records without authorisation and sold the information to a third party. It was then used by criminal groups to commit fraud against multiple victims. Qantas has reported a 13.1% drop in its profit after the Middle East conflict triggered a spike in the cost of jet fuel. The airline says the Iran war resulted in a $420 million hit to earnings as it reported an underlying pre-tax profit of $2.06 billion. Also making news, Australians are being encouraged to get behind today's 38th annual Red Nose Day. The campaign raises funds for research programs and support for families impacted by sudden infant death syndrome. Checking sport and in the NRL, the St George Illawarra Dragons are looking to put the final nail in the coffin of Manly's finals hopes tomorrow night. Round 26 kicks off tonight with the Broncos hosting the Storm. Big Bash teams are now free to recruit for the coming summer with the contract embargo officially lifted. And at the Fiji Surf Pro, Morgan Chibilic and Connor Robson are into the third round. That's the latest news update from the Capital Radio newsroom.
13: Continuing with GNFM local news, thanks to John Douglas Priceline Pharmacy, I'm Brad McIntosh. Australia Post has announced it will be opening the Auburn Street post office. James Wybrow reports.
14: Reopening in late 2027, the heritage building on Auburn Street will be restored as the original home of the post office, preserving one of the city's most recognisable landmarks. Minister for Regional Development, Local Government and Territories Christy McBain thanked the community for their passionate support in returning the post office and says she will deliver updates when they become available. Customers will continue to have access to Australia Post services at the temporary post offices until the heritage building reopens. James Wybrow, Capital Radio News.
13: 12 Goulburn Public School students have delivered speeches on a range of topics as part of a public speaking event hosted by Goulburn Quota. Retired teacher and chief adjudicator Steve Chapman says the students talked about ageism and AI and was impressed with their fluency and ability to entertain. Mackenzie Price won the event, delivering a speech on ageless abilities of elderly people. A Goulburn brewery has revealed their plans to build a bar on their premises. The Goulburn Post reporting that Tribe Brewery is hoping to open the bar by October, which will be housed inside a 12-metre-long shipping container. The bar will also contain a sample tasting, a light food service, and a product and merchandise sales area. And Goulburn residents are invited to a community market next Saturday, run by St Saviour's Cathedral. The market will have a wide variety of stalls offering gifts ranging from alpaca knitwear to fresh local produce and artworks. The markets will run from 9 a.m. on September 5, and it's the perfect chance to get a last-minute Father's Day gift. Goulburn local Crystal Blackwell has had a field day against the Bulldogs in the Raiders NRLW clash on the weekend. Blackwell clocked up a hat-trick of tries, made 13 runs, 21 tackles, she assisted with 3 tries and posted 201 run metres. Her effort helped lead the Green Machine to a massive 48-4 victory. Head coach Darren Borthwick says she's doing all the right things.
11: Yeah, happy for Crystal. She's, you know, she did a great job for us on the weekend.
13: And that's the latest GNFM local news. If you have a local news lead, go to gnfm.com.au and click local news. I'm Brad McIntosh.
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15: And partly cloudy this evening, dropping down to 4 degrees tonight. Mostly sunny tomorrow, top of 16. Mostly sunny for Saturday, top of 17. And mostly sunny for Sunday, top of 19. Headed for a top tomorrow for Goulburn 16, Crookwell 14. And a top tomorrow for Canberra of 17 degrees.
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2: 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Celebrity Voices, if you want to crack at that money. 4822 1368, six celebrities each forming the phrase I love GNFM. Got to guess who they are, got to guess the order that they say it in. I might add four gone, so you've only got two to guess. One's an action star and one's been in more than 100 movies, but he's no longer with us. Here are the two voices. There you go, no help. 4822 1368, if you want to go, as I said, it's worth $1,100 today. And don't forget, tonight, the Goulburn Workers Club, they've got chicken schnitzel. It's on special. It's on tonight, the Goulburn Workers Club. But if you want to play, ring now, 4822 1368, GNFM.

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Duran Duran in London or Bryan Adams in Paris? Your first decision is to get on the standby list, and your next chance is coming up soon. 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
3: We're at the Classic GNFM. Who am I talking to there?
4: It's Keith.
3: Keith, how you going, buddy?
4: Yes, not bad, thanks.
3: Mate, it's worth $1,100 today, only two to guess. And the clues, well, wait on, let me play the two voices, even though it's no help, as you know, Keith. There it is, I'll play again. Now, the clues are action star. Everyone's going for the action star since I mentioned I thought it was an obvious one. And the other one is someone who's been more than in 100 movies, but no longer with us. So, Keith, my friend, two guesses, go for it.
4: As I say, I've been going for the 100, but I'm going for the action stars now. So,
3: all right, go on.
4: Matt Damon.
3: I like Matt Damon.
4: Keanu Reeves.
3: No, mate. You failed. You failed. Don't let me sugarcoat it to you, but you did well. Thanks, Keith. You look after yourself.
4: Okay, no worries. Thank you.
3: Ta-da. Bye. And we'll do it all again tomorrow. Comes your way with thanks to our very good friends at the Goulburn Workers Club. And I might add, at the Workers Club, this is on Sunday, September 6th from 2 p.m. Jade Hurley and Rodney Vincent. Get in contact with the Workers Club for more GNFM.
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5: Keep in mind that next Tuesday morning, that's the 1st of the month, in Goulburn, Tarlow Street, morning roadworks from 7 till 10 a.m. at Taralga Road. Meantime, some busy traffic at the top of town on Goldsmith Street at Auburn Street, and further downtown at Hume Street at the Big Merino roundabout, traffic moving smoothly. 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
1: New South Wales local Goulburn Woman of the Year in 2025, Henny, is a candidate for this year's Lilac City Queen competition as part of the 2026 Lilac City Festival. 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

Forever classic GNFM 107.7. That Dave Dobbin and the Herbs there. Next out, be on the lookout. Duran Duran live in London or Bryan Adams in Paris. That cue to call could happen any time. And I might add, at the Southern Railway Hotel tonight from 6, they've got trivia with prizes. We've got a team that goes to that. And it's Nitty Night tonight. That's at the Southern Railway Hotel. Pat Benatar next hour.

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1: A little late day Goulburn traffic on Clinton Street at the Carper Street roundabout. Busier still at Union Street, Lagoon Street and Sydney Road, and Auburn Street at Goldsmith Street as well. A quick 33-minute trip from Kingsdale to Crookwell along Crookwell Road this afternoon. Census night was Tuesday, the 11th of August. There's still time to complete. 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
13: From the Capital Radio Newsroom, I'm Alex Stockerty. The federal government will deploy crisis response experts to assist search efforts for missing Australians in Nepal. At least 162 people are dead following a catastrophic avalanche that triggered flash flooding on the Nepal-Tibet border. Foreign Minister Penny Wong has confirmed 34 Australians are missing, spread across separate pilgrimage and tour groups. The Prime Minister has given his strongest indication yet about planned cuts to migration. Australia's refugee intake will be reduced by a third by next financial year to just under 14,000. Addressing the Bush summit, Anthony Albanese says the government is not ignoring the issue.
14: Priority and what we're really looking at as well is people who game the system. So people who can come in and they can put in an appeal and continue to put in another appeal and go through.
15: How are you going to fix that?
14: Well, that's what we're working on, and I'm not here to make that announcement today.
13: Two men from WA have been charged with more than a dozen offences, accused of being involved in a sophisticated global cybercrime syndicate. Jamie Smith reports.
15: State and federal police, as well as America's Federal Bureau of Investigation, began investigations in April after reports of a syndicate allegedly inserting malicious code into software, which was then used by developers. It's alleged the infected software was used in computer systems at governmental, academic and private organisations and allowed user credentials to be stolen. Over 1,000 organisations were compromised globally and remediation costs could be in the hundreds of millions of dollars.
13: A Telstra worker in Sydney's southwest has been charged with more than 30 offences, accused of selling customer data to criminals. The 30-year-old allegedly accessed customer records without authorisation and sold the information to a third party. It was then used by criminal groups to commit fraud against multiple victims. Qantas has reported a 13.1% drop in its profit after the Middle East conflict triggered a spike in the cost of jet fuel. The airline says the Iran war resulted in a $420 million hit to earnings as it reported an underlying pre-tax profit of $2.06 billion. Also making news, Australians are being encouraged to get behind today's 38th annual Red Nose Day. The campaign raises funds for research programs and support for families impacted by sudden infant death syndrome. Checking sport and in the NRL, the St George Illawarra Dragons are looking to put the final nail in the coffin of Manly's finals hopes tomorrow night. Round 26 kicks off tonight with the Broncos hosting the Storm. Big Bash teams are now free to recruit for the coming summer with the contract embargo officially lifted. And at the Fiji Surf Pro, Morgan Chibilic and Connor Robson are into the third round. That's the latest news update from the Capital Radio newsroom.
16: Continuing with GNFM local news, thanks to John Douglas Priceline Pharmacy, I'm Brad McIntosh. 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The incoming doctors bring a wealth of experience across a broad range of areas, including emergency medicine, obstetrics and gynaecology, general medicine, rehabilitation medicine, orthopaedic surgery and stroke medicine. State Minister for Regional Health Ryan Park says the 19 appointments will help strengthen specialist services at Goulburn Base Hospital and help ensure local communities can access high-quality care closer to home. Today is Red Nose Day and Goulburn local Caitlin Cooper has been putting on her running shoes this month, running 9 kilometres every day to raise money for the charity. She aims to raise the funds for vital research and counselling services to grieving families who have lost a baby or a child. You can support the cause by going to rednoseday.org.au, clicking Find a Fundraiser and searching for Caitlin's name. And Goulburn residents are being reminded that today is the last day that they can nominate a local sports dad for national recognition. Voting for Australia's Community Sports Dad of the Year wraps up at midnight, with the winners announced on September 6. The winning dad will receive a Philips Reverse Osmosis water station valued at $1,300, while their community sporting club will receive a $5,000 Rebel Sport voucher for new clothing or sporting equipment. Taking a look at sport, and the RSL Social Golf Club results are in for Sunday's event at the Goulburn Golf Club. Nearest to the pins was Glenn Swanson on the first, Mick Gray on the fourth, Wayne Murdoch on the eighth, Michael Cochran on both the ninth and the 11th, Gavin Raveny on the 13th, Phil Sykes on the 15th and Anthony White on the 17th hole. Next Sunday's competition is the first round of their foursomes championships, with a tee-off time at 7 a.m. at the Goulburn Golf Club. Also on Sunday, the RSL Social Golf Club played a two-ball best ball event. Wayne Murdoch and Ian Toole took the event out, winning with 48 points. Runners-up were Mal Mayer and Gavin Raveny on 45 points, and just behind them was Michael Cochran and Clint Brindle on 44. And that's the latest GNFM local news. If you have a local news lead, go to gnfm.com.au and click local news. I'm Brad McIntosh.
0: On GNFM, live from Mount Selwyn Snow Resort, the latest snow and ski conditions.
17: This is Budgie Bagel. It's a very nice sunny day. Those cold temps last night and a bit of snow making, plus some grooming, made for a good day out. Charlotte Pass, Cozzy Triple Chair, open at the top for the advanced skiers and boarders, and all the beginners and intermediates who are jumping onto the chair to mid-station. First timers, Cossie Carpet for all their fun, and the Basin Pommer spinning as well. Perisher, Mount P6 was pretty busy. Front and Centre Valley were looking good. Four lifts open over in Blue Cow, some in Spiggins, but nothing now open in Guthaga. Threadbow, Basin, Carroll's Cruiser, Gunbarrel and Anton's. Plenty of choices on the upper slope today, and Friday flat for the kids and the first timers. I've got a bit of a run of good weather ahead, so maybe some more snow making tonight, and we look forward to another good day tomorrow. And you can ski, play and save at Selwyn Snow Resort, most affordable snow resort in New South Wales.
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18: And partly cloudy this evening, dropping down to 4 degrees tonight. Mostly sunny tomorrow, top of 16. Mostly sunny for Saturday, top of 17. And mostly sunny for Sunday, top of 19. Headed for a top tomorrow for Goulburn, 16. Crookwell, 14. And a top tomorrow for Canberra of 17 degrees.
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Be on the lookout for the Cuticle, Duran Duran live in London, or Bryan Adams in Paris. Cuticle could happen any time. In fact, sometimes it surprises us. And don't forget, at the Empire Hotel from 5 p.m., so on now till late, it is Lingerie Girls on now.

the Tassie GNFM 107.7. That cue to call Duran Duran live in London or Bryan Adams in Paris happening quite shortly. And don't forget, at the Gordon Hotel, you want to play pool with your mates, you can do so tomorrow for just $1.

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4: Jeff,
3: how are you going?
4: Good, thanks. How are you?
3: I'm well, Jeff. It is that time to make a decision, but it's a good decision and a bit of fun. Do you want Duran Duran in London or would you like Brian Adams in Paris?
4: Duran Duran in London, please.
3: Duran Duran in London. 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
3: Okay. You haven't got a touch of Brian Adams that you like, do you?
4: Perhaps.
3: Okay, mate. But I hear what you're saying and I agree with it. You stay with me. I'll get some details from you. Of course, $5,000 worth of spending money in airfares and tickets to the show for two. 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

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It's back tomorrow. Your chance to see Duran Duran live in London or Bryan Adams in Paris are the choice. You get to make it again tomorrow. Don't forget, at the Southern Railway Hotel tonight, it's Nerdy Night and Trivia with Prizes from 6pm. That's about to start. Next hour, though, Eddie Grant. And Maxi Priest, GNFM.

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10: From the Capital Radio Newsroom, I'm Alex Stockerty. Australia's Prime Minister is extending his deepest sympathies to those affected by the deadly flash flooding which has hit the border of Nepal and Tibet. Footage shows buildings being overwhelmed by muddy water and rescue efforts will continue through the night. More than 157 people are dead and hundreds are missing, including 34 Australians who Nepalese officials say are unaccounted for. Himalayan Guiding Australia Group's Sean Piper says the areas affected are popular with tourists from around the world.
11: I've got staff there I'm trying to locate, but it's not surprising to have a lot of Australians there, particularly the main village, Thaibri Bizi, with the main village at which people depart to go on the Langtang trek.
10: The United Nations is mobilising supplies and personnel to Nepal in support of affected communities. China has activated its emergency response with full-scale rescue operations underway on the Nepal-Tibet border. Qantas has reported a 13.1% drop in its profit after the Middle East conflict triggered a spike in the cost of jet fuel. The Flying Kangaroo says the war with Iran resulted in a $420 million hit to earnings, as it reported an underlying pre-tax profit of $2.06 billion. Researchers are launching a national assessment to expose gaps in care for childhood cancer survivors. The study aims to map out services nationwide after new data revealed 8 in 10 survivors suffer long-term health complications. Children's Cancer Co-Lab's Dr. Yudani Reitz says the project will find ways to combat the ongoing effects of childhood cancer.
12: So potential chronic illness, secondary cancers, and unfortunately will often die much earlier than their peers.
10: Australia's money laundering regulator is preparing to cut jobs despite its powers being expanded. SMH The Age reports the regulator's workforce could be reduced by as much as 8%. And analysts say property sellers are becoming more cautious, with values down across the country. Fewer properties are being listed and more than 8% of those on the market are priced below the five-year average. Cotality's Gerard Berg says Sydney is leading the slowdown.
13: In the past 4 weeks, we've seen new listings at around about 5,500, which is around 13% below the level that we saw this time last year. It usually starts to lift from this time onwards, but at the moment the momentum is pretty weak.
10: Checking Sport and Geelong have been fined $140,000 by the AFL for failing to lodge the concussion waiver to Jake Colajasny's contract. Big Bash teams are now free to recruit for the coming summer with the contract embargo officially lifted. And at the Fiji Surf Pro, Morgan Chibilich and Connor Robson are into the third round. Ethan Ewing and Jack Robinson are out. That's the latest news update from the Capital Radio newsroom.
14: Continuing with GNFM local news, thanks to John Douglas Priceline Pharmacy, I'm Brad McIntosh. Australia Post has announced it will be opening the Auburn Street Post Office. James Wybrow reports.
15: Reopening in late 2027, the heritage building on Auburn Street will be restored as the original home of the post office, preserving one of the city's most recognisable landmarks. Minister for Regional Development, Local Government and Territories Christy McBain thanked the community for their passionate support in returning the post office and says she will deliver updates when they become available. Customers will continue to have access to Australia Post services at the temporary post offices until the heritage building reopens. James Wybrow, Capital Radio News.
14: Tribe Brewery has revealed new plans to build a new bar at their Goulburn premises. The Goulburn Post reports that the bar will be housed inside a 12-metre-long shipping container, complete with sample tasting area, light food service area, and a product and merchandise sales area. Tribe hopes to have the bar operational by October, pending development application approval. And today is the last day for Southern Tableland residents to enter their nominations for Australia's Community Sports Dad of the Year. The winning dad will receive a Phillips Reverse Osmosis water station valued at $1,300, while their community sporting club will receive a $5,000 Rebel Sport voucher for new clothing or sporting equipment. Nominations close at midnight, with the winners announced on September 6. Taking a look at sport, and Goulburn local Crystal Blackwell has had a field day against the Bulldogs in the Raiders NRLW clash on the weekend. Blackwell clocked up a hat-trick of tries, made 13 runs, 21 tackles, assisted with 3 tries and posted 201 run metres. Her effort helped lead the Green Machine to a massive 48-4 victory. Head coach Darren Borthwick says she's doing all the right things.
16: Yeah, happy for Crystal. She's, I've spoken openly in and around, like she's still, you know, 7 or 8 games into that positional change, and, you know, she did a great job for us on the weekend.
14: The girls next take on the Titans on Saturday. And that's the latest GNFM local news. If you have a local news lead, go to gnfm.com.au and click local news. I'm Brad McIntosh.
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17: And partly cloudy this evening, dropping down to 4 degrees tonight. Mostly sunny tomorrow, top of 16. Mostly sunny for Saturday, top of 17. And mostly sunny for Sunday, top of 19. Headed for a top tomorrow for Goulburn 16, Crookwell 14. And a top tomorrow for Canberra of 17 degrees.
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0: Rather classic GNFM 107.7. That is Paul Young. And every time you go away, you're away, aren't you? Partly cloudy this evening, dropping down to 4 degrees tonight. Mostly sunny tomorrow, top of 16. Mostly sunny Saturday, top of 17. And sure enough, mostly sunny Sunday and a top of 19. Back tomorrow, your chance to see Duran Duran live in London or Bryan Adams in Paris. You only get to choose one, but when you hear the cue to call, you give us a ring and it comes your way. 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

0: Forever Classic GNFM 107.7. That is Cindy Lauper. And that's one or two happy days to you. My work here, my friends, is done. Came your way with thanks to Simon and his wonderful team at the Goulburn Pub Groove. Don't forget, back tomorrow, chance to see Duran Duran live in London or Bryan Adams in Paris. Our next hour, though, you're going to hear John Mellencamp. Outside the club. By Billy Joel, GNFM. Have a goodie. 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

0: such a good riff. The Stones, Forever Classic Nights. We've got another 30-minute music marathon kicking off after 8 o'clock. Red Nose Day today, all about fundraising and awareness for critical studies into safe sleeping for our youngest members of society, getting down the number of cases where SIDS has claimed lives, sudden infant death syndrome, and also preventing stillbirths. Such a great way to do it, popping on a plastic red nose and raising the money. Over the years, we've seen them on cars as well, and Red Nose Day has helped to bring about an 80% reduction in sudden infant deaths and saved over 12,500 babies in Australia. Such an important cause. Let's turn up the Jacksons. Moments away.
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0: In excess at the tail end of a 30-minute music marathon. Forever Classic Nights, 30 years next year since the death of Michael Hutchins, and the rest of the group told 60 Minutes how it felt to be in the band at that time.
1: So that was a pretty surreal moment. Like, 1 minute we're rehearsing playing music with Michael, and then a few days later we were in the same room, the gear's gone, and we're rehearsing carrying his coffin. It was just awful.
2: Yeah, we had to rehearse that. That was weird.
1: It was awful thing to have to go through.
0: That great team up with Aretha Franklin and the Eurythmics on the way. Next 5 minutes.
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0: Fleetwood Mac's Hold Me in a 30-minute music marathon, Forever Classic Nights with Aaron Chilcott, and huge milestone for that band last week. Fleetwood Mac's Greatest Hits album has just reached a whopping 400 weeks on the Billboard 200 chart in the US. Meanwhile, their Rumours album spent 698 weeks there. Absolutely massive. She's a maniac, maniac. Michael Cimbello on the way in minutes.
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0: another one of our famous 30-minute music marathons. 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
1: So here's me, kid from small town in Illinois, talking to my hero, Sylvester Stallone. He says, well, look, I really like your band, Survivor. 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
0: The rest is history. Hang tight for Roxette. I'll play this next.
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0: 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Forever Classic Nights, Aaron Chilcott here. One more thing left to do before I can disappear. A nightly nudge of knowledge. And orcas wear other animals as hats. Scientists have observed dolphins playing catch with pufferfish and octopuses and orcas wearing dead fish as hats. Nobody knows why. Enjoy what's left of your night. Another 30-minute music marathon starts next, and we'll catch up again tomorrow night from 7. Have a good one.
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16: From the Capital Radio Newsroom, good morning. I'm Tia Priest-Willamott. The federal government is seeking an urgent update on Australians missing after a landslide in Nepal. The death toll has risen to more than 350. Around 1,500 people are missing, including 35 Australians. Foreign Minister Penny Wong says information is limited.
17: I'm sure there are many Australians who are very concerned about friends or family who may be in this region. I would say to you at this stage, access and information are very limited given the scale of disaster. We will do our best to ascertain whatever information we can.
16: The Prime Minister has guaranteed Australia's refugee intake won't go backwards, contradicting plans confirmed by one of his own ministers. Home Affairs Minister Tony Burke's office has stated Labor plans to reduce the humanitarian intake next financial year by around a third. Anthony Albanese has told the ABC the quota of 20,000 refugees a year remains government policy. Two men in Western Australia have faced court, charged over a major global cyber attack. Jamie Smith reports.
18: Cyber criminal group Team PCP allegedly distributed malicious code to over 1,000 organisations through routine updates to development software. It allegedly granted access to user credentials, which the syndicate used to hold the companies to ransom. Investigations by federal and WA police, as well as the FBI, led to a 21-year-old man from Perth Perth's western suburbs being arrested, along with a 23-year-old from Mandurah. The FBI believes the younger man is the group's leader.
16: And the Northern Territory Parliament has passed legislation legalising voluntary assisted dying nearly three decades after its original law was overturned by the Commonwealth. The Territory becomes the last Australian jurisdiction to pass the end-of-life choice, though it does so under strict conditions. The bill includes a gag clause preventing doctors from initiating conversations about the practice, along with a tight 12-month terminal prognosis requirement. The Storm have beaten Brisbane 46-20 in their round 27 NRL game at Suncorp Stadium. Melbourne's Jerome Hughes has told Nine the win was a good way to start end.

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2: Mostly sunny and 16 today. Tomorrow, mostly sunny and 17. Sunday, sunny 19. And Monday, sunny and 20. Goulburn on top of 16 today, currently 7. Crookwell on top of 13, currently 7. And Canberra expecting 17. At the moment, 7 degrees.
1: 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Now, thanks to Goulburn Country Motors, the classic breakfast with Craig Pritchard.

For the classic DNFM, it's the classic breakfast thanks to Goulburn Country Motors, home of Toyota, Nissan, Suzuki, MG, and the new Geely. It's 22 to 6. Good morning and welcome to Friday, the weekend just around the corner, and plenty to talk about this morning, as we do every day. Nathan Cleary's monster offer could rewrite NRL history. The Butcher of Bosnia has finally died at the age of 83. Dolly Parton's secret $2.5 billion empire. Why you don't see Dalmatians, Poodles or Border Collies as much anymore, and a secret robot warehouse has sparked worker backlash. They're the stories that we'll check out after 6 this morning. Plus, we've got plenty to give away with GNFM celebrity voices, dead or alive, and, of course, the real big one, your chance to see Bryan Adams in Paris or Duran Duran in London, and your cue to call to get on that standby list happening again just after 6.

0: Forever Classic, DNFM. It's the Classic Breakfast, thanks to Goulburn Country Motors, 17 to 6, Talking Heads and Wild, Wild Life. Hey, DNFM Celebrity Voices back after 8 o'clock this morning. It's now up to $1,110, the most that we've ever had it up to. And all you have to do is work out those two remaining voices. One's an action star and one has been in more than 100 movies and is no longer alive. Let's have a listen to them. Again? All right, if you can work out those two voices, and the remaining voices that have been worked out were Piers Morgan, of course, Kaylee Keoki. We've also got Sean Hayes and Gillian Anderson. Not in any particular order, but if you can be the first one to get them all in order, you're the one that wins the jackpot, which, as I said, is now $1,110. All thanks to Goulburn Workers Club. Amazing variety of $14 lunch deals every weekday. And we'll be doing it again after 8 o'clock this morning. 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
0: 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It's the Classic Breakfast, thanks to Goulburn Country Motors. 12 to 6, mostly sunny and 16 today. Tomorrow, mostly sunny, 17. Sunday, sunny and 19. And Monday, sunny and 20. Looks as though it's going to be a similar weekend to last weekend. Good to do stuff outdoors. Goulburn on top of 16 today, currently 7. Crookwell on top of 13, currently 7. And Canberra expecting 17 at the moment, also on 7 degrees. 12 to 6, Rover Classic, GNFM.

It's 8 to 6 for a classic DNFN, the classic breakfast, thanks to Goulburn Country Motors, the Goulburn home of Toyota. 8 to 6 as we hit the rewind button, back to 1845, the first issue of the Scientific American hit the newsstands. In 1937, Toyota Motor Corporation was formed. 1955, Emmett Till was murdered in Mississippi. 1963, Evergreen Bridge opened up for traffic for the first time. And in 1963, Martin Luther King made his I Have a Dream speech, which was very important. It all happened on this day down through the years, and now you've been rewound. Forever classic, DNFN.

0: Rover Classic DNFM. It's the Classic Breakfast thanks to Goulburn Country Motors Breakfast Club. It's 3 to 6. Coming up after 6, we've got this morning's morning cue. And Billy Joel's last album came out on this day in 1993 and went to number one, The River of Dreams. Little at that time did we know it was going to be his last album. But what's your favourite Billy Joel album of all time? Because he's had some all-time classics. Let me know, 4822 1368, or go to our DNFM Facebook page. 3 to 6.
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2: The Hume Highway is closed northbound at Boxers Creek due to a two-truck crash at Tice's Lane. Traffic crews are on site. As for the southbound lanes remain open, but if you are heading northbound out of Goulburn towards Sydney, expect some lengthy delays. Your local IGA is having a three-day sale right now till Sunday. 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I'm Jace Flaxman at the Latest Traffic on Forever Classic GNFM 107.7.
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16: From the Capital Radio Newsroom, good morning. I'm Tia Priest-Willamott. More than 500 people have now been rescued amid the desperate search for survivors following the devastating flash flooding in Nepal. Almost 400 people have now been confirmed dead, and 35 Australians are among the 540 foreign national missing since the torrent of muddy water washed entire buildings away. An army training centre has been converted into a rescue hub in the area. This man has told the BBC almost his entire family is still unaccounted for.
17: My mom, my brother and my uncle, where they were, the house isn't there anymore. Obviously, it's taken by flood, so it's probably they've been like in the house and obviously taken by the flood.
16: An Australian law firm is investigating action against Meta and other social media companies over harm to children. A settlement in the US has seen Meta agree to new safety restrictions on teenagers' Facebook and Instagram accounts. Shine lawyers Craig Alsop says the firm is working with US litigator Mark Lanier, whose experience in similar cases.
14: He secured the results in a California claim earlier this year that really, we think, led to the outcome announced overnight. So we'll be taking advantage of his expertise, really accelerating our investigation.
16: New research has found millions of Australians skip specialist appointments due to high costs. The Australia Institute report reveals people on low incomes or in regional areas are most likely to miss out. Health economist Luke Slavomirsky says all Australians are being affected.
18: Our concern is that access to these important medical interventions is dictated not so much by medical need, but by people's ability to pay. And for us, that seems like it goes against the principles of Medicare, which is meant to ensure universal access.
16: And renowned voice actor Peter Cullen has died at the age of 85. He was famous for voicing Optimus Prime in the Transformers movie franchise and Eeyore in Winnie the Pooh. The Storm have gotten a taste of revenge, blowing away the Broncos 46-20. A dominant 8-try blitz handed Melbourne the ultimate redemption over the side that beat them by 4 in last year's grand final. Coach Craig Bellamy says it was an effort worthy of the final scoreline.
19: Probably a thing that's been inconsistent with us this year, but I thought, especially in the first half, I thought, you know, we defended our line really well. You know, we scored some good tries, you know, so got to be happy with the result.
16: And the Wallabies have named their squad for the Sunday's test against Argentina. Alan Alalatoa will step into the captaincy with regular skipper Harry Wilson out, paving the way for prop Isaac Kalia to make his return to the starting 15. And that's the latest news update from the Capital Radio Newsroom. I'm Tia Priest-Willamott.
20: Continuing with GNFM local news, thanks to John Douglas Priceline Pharmacy, I'm Brad McIntosh. The member for Eden Monaro is welcoming the news that the Auburn Street Post Office will be reopening. It was announced earlier this week by Australia Post, returning to service late next year. Christy McBain says it's good to see.
21: This has been a concerted community effort. We've lobbied pretty hard to make sure that post office in that heritage building on Auburn Street remains in our community. And I want to thank Australia Post for listening to the community, meeting with me on multiple occasions and getting an outcome that I think the community will be really happy with.
20: New research suggests autistic residents across the Southern Tablelands continue to face a range of barriers when attempting to access everyday settings and services. The national study found between 64% and 82% of autistic adults have difficulties accessing healthcare, employment, public transport, retail, education and community activities. Lead researcher at Aspect, Dr. Chris Edwards, says local organisations could be doing more to ensure they're providing an autism-friendly experience.
22: A lot of these practical things are just providing clearer information, having more flexible communication or more predictable processes. The people factor is just as important as that physical environment. So for autistic local residents, having staff who listen, approach their needs with compassion and curiosity, and are willing to change the way that their service runs can really make a massive difference.
20: And over 19 historic stops have been added to the self-guided heritage tour of Goulburn. The spots are along Sloane and Grafton Streets, giving more context to the area's history. Some of the stops include a cast iron letterbox that is still in operation today and the RJ Sydney Craig building. Tomorrow, the Crookwell Devils look to keep their George Took Shield finals hopes alive as they play Harden in the semi-final. The Devils have been in fine form this season, taking the win last week against North Canberra 46-24. Should Crookwell win, they'd secure a home grand final. And that's the latest GNFM local news. If you have a local news lead, go to gnfm.com.au and click local news. I'm Brad McIntosh.
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20: The cheapest unleaded 91 today in Goulburn is at the Metro at Braidwood Road. It's at $1.93. The cheapest diesel in the region is also at the Metro up Braidwood Road. It's selling for $2.43.
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0: Mostly sunny and 16 today. Tomorrow, mostly sunny and 17. Sunday, sunny and 19. And Monday, sunny and 20. Goulburn at top of 16 today, currently 7. Crookwell at top of 13, currently 7. And Canberra expecting 17. At the moment, 7 degrees.
1: 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Now, thanks to Goulburn Country Motors, the classic breakfast with Craig Pritchard.

Sam. It's the Classic Breakfast thanks to Goulwin Country Motors, Goulwin's home of Toyota, and Pointer Sisters. I'm so excited. It's 11 past six. Time to check out the morning queue for this morning. And on this day back in 1993, Billy Joel's last album, River of Dreams, went to number one. I want to know your favourite Billy Joel album over the years. He actually released 13 studio albums. And they're, well, pretty much all classics. Robin's gone for An Innocent Man, which definitely was one of his most popular albums. Sean's gone for Glass Houses, and I think that would have to be my favourite. That's where he decided to rock it up a little bit and play more guitar in his songs. Mark says The Stranger, and Melissa's gone for Stormfront. All classic Billy Joel albums. What's your favourite? Let me know. 4822 1368, or go to our GNFM Facebook page. It's kind of sad to think Billy Joel's last studio album of new songs that he made happened 33 years ago. Wow. Here's Stevie Nicks and Tom Petty, Forever Classic, GNFM.

0: Classic DNFM, it's the Classic Breakfast thanks to Golden Country Motors. 6:15, Stevie Nicks and Tom Petty, and they were pretty close back then, and Tom Petty gave that to Stevie Nicks as a gift to put on her debut solo album to make sure she had a hit. Of course, she had plenty of other great songs on that album anyhow that would have been hits and were, such as Edge of 17 and Leather and Lace. But, yeah, wasn't that nice of Tom? Hey, have you heard this? Nathan Cleary is at the centre of a bidding war after reports that the PNG Chiefs are preparing a record-breaking $6 million offer, a four-year deal worth $1.5 million per season, which is the biggest contract in NRL history. Cleary, currently on $1.3 million at the Panthers, becomes a free agent November 1st, 2027, and several clubs, including the Warriors and Bears, have shown interest after his standout State of Origin performance. But the Chiefs have a major advantage, tax-free earnings, of course. And if Cleary stayed at Penrith, around $675,000 of his salary would be taxed, meaning he'd earn roughly $2.7 million less over the life of the deal. Plus, he'd miss out on up to $4 million in third-party opportunities available in PNG. So, what would you do? The Chiefs have already assembled a star-studded roster for their 2028 debut, including Alex Johnston, Joey Manu, and Brian Toho, and also Jerome Lua, and others, and making their pitch even more attractive. Cleary says he's still thinking things over and wants to focus on training before making a decision, insisting the contract situation will work itself out in the background. I'm sure it will, thinking about all that extra money he'll make. 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
0: 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It's 21 past 6. Mostly sunny and 16 today. Tomorrow, mostly sunny 17. Sunday, sunny and 19. And Monday, sunny and 20. Goulburn on top of 16 today, currently 7. Crookwell on top of 13, currently 6. Canberra expecting 17 at the moment on 7 degrees. 22 past 6. Grab a classic DNFM.

0: Forever Classic, Dee and Tham. It's the Classic Breakfast thanks to Goulburn Country Motors, Goulburn's home of hybrid and EVs. George Michael and Getting Too Funky. 26 past 6. Coming up after 6:30, the morning cue. I want your favourite Billy Joel album this morning. And the Butcher of Bosnia has died at the age of 83.
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2: The Hume Highway is closed in the northbound direction at Boxers Creek due to a two-truck crash at Tysers Lane. Traffic crews are on site. You're going to have to avoid travelling north if you can, or if you are having to travel north towards Sydney, just allow plenty of extra travel time. Traffic is banked back to almost Murray's Flat Road. 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I'm Jase Flaxman, the latest traffic on Forever Classic, GNFM 107.7.
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9: From the Capital Radio Newsroom, good morning. I'm Tia Priest-Willamott. More than 500 people have now been rescued amid the desperate search for survivors following the devastating flash flooding in Nepal. Almost 400 people have now been confirmed dead, and 35 Australians are among the 540 foreign national missing since the torrent of muddy water washed entire buildings away. An army training centre has been converted into a rescue hub in the area. This man has told the BBC almost his entire family is still unaccounted for.
10: My mum, my brother and my uncle, where they were. The house isn't there anymore. Obviously, it's taken by flood, so it's probably they've been like in the house and obviously taken by the flood.
9: An Australian law firm is investigating action against Meta and other social media companies over harm to children. A settlement in the US has seen Meta agree to new safety restrictions on teenagers' Facebook and Instagram accounts. Shine lawyers Craig Alsop says the firm is working with US litigator Mark Lanier, whose experience in similar cases.
11: He secured the results in a California claim earlier this year that really, we think, led to the outcome announced overnight. So we'll be taking advantage of his expertise, really accelerating our investigation.
9: New research has found millions of Australians skip specialist appointments due to high costs. The Australia Institute report reveals people on low incomes or in regional areas are most likely to miss out. Health economist Luke Slavomirsky says all Australians are being affected.
12: Our concern is that access to these important medical interventions is dictated not so much by medical need, but by people's ability to pay. And for us, that seems like it goes against the principles of Medicare, which is meant to ensure universal access.
9: And renowned voice actor Peter Cullen has died at the age of 85. He was famous for voicing Optimus Prime in the Transformers movie franchise and Eeyore in Winnie the Pooh. The Storm have gotten a taste of revenge, blowing away the Broncos 46-20. A dominant 8-try blitz handed Melbourne the ultimate redemption over the side that beat them by 4 in last year's grand final. Coach Craig Bellamy says it was an effort worthy of the final scoreline.
13: Probably a thing that's been inconsistent with us this year, but I thought, especially in the first half, I thought, you know, we defended our line really well. You know, we scored some good tries, you know, so got to be happy with the result.
9: And the Wallabies have named their squad for the Sunday's test against Argentina. Alan Alalatoa will step into the captaincy with regular skipper Harry Wilson out, paving the way for prop Isaac Kalia to make his return to the starting 15. And that's the latest news update from the Capital Radio Newsroom. I'm Tia Priest-Willamott.
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Blondie, Call Me, which was used in the Supergirl soundtrack. All right, it's time for the morning cue for this morning. And Billy Joel's last album came out on this day in 1993, The River of Dreams, and went all the way to number one straight away. I want to know your favourite Billy Joel album, and he had some great ones over the years. He made 13 studio albums all up. Steve's gone for The Nylon Curtain. Michael's gone for Piano Man. Rob's gone for An Innocent Man. And Ian's gone for Turnstiles. All classic albums. What's your favourite? Let me know. 4822 1368, or go to our GNFM Facebook page. 22 to 7, here's Dragon.

0: For the classic Dan and Tham, it's the classic breakfast thanks to Goulburn Country Motors, Dragon Dreams of Ordinary Men. 18-7. Hey, guess what? The Butcher of Bosnia has finally died at the age of 83. Why couldn't he have died a lot sooner than that? The Bosnian Serb military commander was responsible for the Srebrenica genocide, where 8,000 Muslim men and boys were murdered, and he's died in prison at the age of 83 after suffering multiple strokes. He was convicted in 2017 of genocide and war crimes described as among the most heinous known to humankind. His actions during the Balkan Wars were part of a push of Greater Serbia, and footage from 1995 shows that he was reassuring a 12-year-old boy shortly before the massacre and later declaring it a gift to the Serb people. Despite global condemnation, including being called the epitome of evil by the UN rights chief, some Serbs continued to revere him as a defender of their people and evaded capture for 16 years, living in comfort before being arrested in 2011. His reputation grew in some nationalist circles, even as survivors and families of victims maintained he was a monster responsible for genocide. Even in death, he's proven one thing: history always remembers the villains. Forever classic, GNFM.
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6: Forever Classic DNFN, the classic breakfast thanks to Goulburn Country Motors. It's 13 to 7, mostly sunny and 16 today. Tomorrow, mostly sunny 17, Sunday, sunny and 19, and Monday, sunny and 20. Goulburn atop of 16 today, currently 7. Crookwell atop of 13, currently 7. And Canberra expecting 17, at the moment 7 degrees. 13 to 7, Forever Classic DNFN.

Classic DNFM. It's the Classic Breakfast, thanks to Goulburn Country Motors. It's 9 to 7. Peter Cullen, the guy who voiced Optimus Prime and also did Eeyore in Winnie the Pooh, go from one extreme to the other, has sadly passed away. We'll pay tribute later on this morning for the Classic.

0: Nova Classic, Dion and Fam. It's the Classic Breakfast thanks to Goulburn Country Motors, your new home in the southern tablelands of Geely vehicles, both hybrid and EVs. Coming up after 7 o'clock, we're going to play Dead or Alive. You get to pick a couple of categories, and then I'll pick a name from the category you pick, and you've got to tell me whether they're dead or alive. Give me the right answer, and a $50 gift voucher is all yours. Thanks to Goulburn Soldiers, coming up just after 7.
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2: An update on the Hume Highway through Marulan, and one northbound lane of the Hume Highway has reopened at Boxers Creek following an earlier two-truck crash at Tysers Lane. The traffic crews are still on site and traffic is heavy from Sydney Road leaving Goulburn towards Sydney. In the southbound direction, all lanes are open. Get the model year 26.5 Ranger Black Edition from 53k driver waps at participating dealers. c4.com.au for details. I'm Jace Flaxman, Lattice Traffic, Forever Classic, GNFM 107.7.
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6: From the Capital Radio Newsroom, good morning. I'm Tia Priest-Willamott. Vigils have been held around the country as Australian families wait desperately for news of relatives caught up in the flash flooding disaster in Nepal. The federal government has now confirmed 39 Australians are among those missing in the Nepal flash flood disaster. The death toll has already climbed close to 400, with fears it will rise further. UNICEF's Joe English has told CNN they have teams on the ground, but a massive recovery operation is ahead.
7: In some places, the flood water rose by 9 metres, almost 30 feet in 30 minutes, a foot a minute. So you can imagine for a child who may be 3 feet or 4 feet tall, in a matter of minutes, the water is already above their heads.
6: The federal Liberal Party president says the Albanese government doesn't have its priorities straight when it comes to veterans. Labor is moving to cap allied health services at $5,000 a year, sparking concern among current and former personnel. Tony Abbott says he's also concerned by the move.
8: The only spending that this government has ever been prepared to cut, and there's a lot of wasteful spending, but the only spending they've been prepared to cut is spending on veterans' health services, which just seems dead wrong.
6: Forecasts suggest the New South Wales population will rise by almost 3.5 million between now and 2066. Economic output per person is expected to increase by 35% over that same period. Overseas, the US president has renamed Lake Ontario to Lake America amid his escalating trade war with Canada. Donald Trump has signed an executive order in the Oval Office with the change now in effect.
9: We're going to be changing the name of Lake Ontario, effective immediately, to Lake America.
6: And NASA is planning on launching a telescope in space to determine how the universe evolved over time. The space agency has spent over a decade modifying the device, which was first developed by the National Reconnaissance Office. The Broncos' home ground nightmare has continued, falling to the Storm 46-20 for a ninth straight loss on Brisbane soil. 44 missed tackles allowed Melbourne to run wild as Brisbane locals farewelled a number of departing players in disappointing fashion. Coach Michael Maguire says the performance was night and day compared to last week's win over the Raiders.
10: When they stick to it like we did last week, we're a very capable football team. Yeah, we just shot ourselves in the foot at times throughout that game. Put pressure on ourselves. And if you do that at this level, whoever you play, it's always going to be hard.
6: And Wallabies coach Les Kiss has rested skipper Harry Wilson for Sunday's test against Argentina. Rob Valentini shifts to number 8. Prop Alan Alalatoa takes over the captaincy. And that's the latest news update from the Capital Radio Newsroom. I'm Tia Priest-Willamott.
11: Continuing with GNFM local news, thanks to John Douglas Priceline Pharmacy, I'm Brad McIntosh. The Hume Highway is closed northbound at Boxers Creek due to a two-truck crash near Tysey's Lane. Authorities have asked that motorists avoid the area so emergency service workers can attend the scene. Motorists already in the area are being asked to follow the direction of crews. All southbound lanes of the highway remain open. The Upper Lachlan Shire Council is calling for expressions of interest for operators to lease the cafe within the newly built Crookwell Visitor Information Centre and Swimming Pool Complex. Council is looking for operators with experience in the sector who are available to meet the proposed term lease of 2 to 3 years. Mayor Paul Colhane says the space is ready to go.
12: Anyone who was going to operate there could pretty much walk in, like the kitchen is absolutely brand new, and it's got all the things that cooking implements and everything that anyone would need to operate, a coffee shop type arrangement.
11: A police officer who was shot in the line of duty has been honoured at the Goulburn Police Academy. Senior Constable Alan Nash was fatally wounded in 1956 after responding to an incident in a Primby backyard. Cadets at the academy have honoured him by completing their 5-kilometre run. They do the run before graduating, with each year honouring a slain officer. And a Goulburn local is getting ready to shave her head, all for a good cause. Tamika Straney is taking part in the World's Greatest Shave, raising funds for blood cancer support and research. She says it's a cause that hits home.
13: I am raising with a goal of $10,000. I've just surpassed $6,000, as well as I will be donating my hair once I shave it on the 23rd of October. I'm doing it because of my grandfather. He's had leukemia for the last 15 years, and I just decided this would be a great way to support him and support anyone else.
11: At the ACT and Southern New South Wales Club Rugby Community Awards night, one of Crookwell's own took home an honour. Rachel Croker from the Crookwell Dogs has been named the Volunteer of the Year. She's picked up the award after her dedication to the club. And that's the latest GNFM local news. If you have a local news lead, go to gnfm.com.au and click local news. I'm Brad McIntosh.
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11: The cheapest unleaded 91 today in Goulburn is at the Metro at Braidwood Road. It's at $1.93. The cheapest diesel in the region is also at the Metro at Braidwood Road. It's selling for $2.43.
0: GNFM Goulburn local weather. 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
15: Mostly sunny and 16 today. Tomorrow, mostly sunny and 17. Sunday, sunny and 19. And Monday, sunny and 20. Goulburn atop of 16 today, currently 7. Crookwell atop of 13, currently 7. Canberra atop of 17 at the moment, 7 degrees.
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1: 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Dead or alive.
0: It's 11 past 7. Okay, I've got a couple of categories here to pick from this morning. The Star Wars franchise or the Harry Potter franchise, okay? 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Baby.

0: it gonna be? Dead or alive? The Goulburn Soldiers Club, your home for live sport. 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Dead or alive.
1: It's 16 past 7, and who have I got here?
2: You got Daryl.
1: Hey, Daryl, how are you this morning?
2: Good, my friend.
1: Oh, that's good to hear. All right, as we always do, I'm going to give you two categories to pick from. You pick which one you think you've got a better chance at, and then I'll read out a name, and you've got to tell me whether they're dead or alive. And if you give me the correct answer, a $50 gift voucher from Goulburn Soldiers Club is all yours to enjoy over the weekend. Okay. The two categories, the Star Wars franchise or the Harry Potter franchise?
2: Star Wars.
1: Going to go Star Wars? All right. Here we go. Kenny Baker, who was the guy inside R2-D2, is he dead or alive?
2: He's dead.
1: Hey, guess what? You'd be right. He died back in 2016, so it was 10 years ago, at the age of 81. But, yeah, he was actually inside that R2-D2 for all the originals and I think the prequels as well. So, well done. You have got a $50 gift voucher from Goulburn Soldiers Club for yourself.
2: Oh, beautiful.
1: Yeah.
2: Thank you very much.
1: Absolutely. You're a big Star Wars fan?
2: Oh, you see, back in the younger days, yeah.
1: Yeah, there's nothing better than the original three, is there?
2: That's correct, yeah.
1: They were the best. Hey, of course, we had some sad news today that the voice of Optimus Prime has died, and he's almost as legendary as Darth Vader with James Earl Jones, wasn't he? Yeah. Anyhow, the good news is you've got a $50 gift voucher you can use over the weekend if you like at the Goulburn Soldiers Club. Just stay on the line, I'll get your details.
2: Thank you very much.
1: Not a problem. You too. And we'll be back Monday with another Dead or Alive. I'm a bit concerned that since we've started doing Dead or Alive a few weeks ago, we've pretty much put a bit of a moz on. And because there's been so many, particularly in the last week, major celebrities who have died. But hopefully that will all turn around very soon. Anyhow, we'll be back with Dead or Alive Monday, thanks to Goulburn Soldiers Club, your home for live sport from footy to cricket, racing to rugby. Catch all the biggest sports on the biggest sports lounge. See you at the Soldiers.
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1: Forever Classic, Dee and Fam, it's 22 past 7 and mainly sunny in the top of 16 today. Tomorrow, mostly sunny 17. Sunday, sunny and 19 and Monday, sunny and 20. Goulburn on top of 16 today, currently 7. Crookwell on top of 13, currently 7. And Canberra expecting 17 at the moment, also on 7 degrees. 22 past 7, Forever Classic, Dee and Fam.

0: 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It's coming up to 7:30, and just after 7:30, I'm going to be paying tribute to the guy who was the voice of Optimus Prime, Eeyore, and the Predator. 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
2: An update on the Hume Highway through Maroolan, and one northbound lane of the Hume Highway has reopened at Boxers Creek following an earlier two-truck crash at Tysers Lane. Traffic crews are still on site and traffic is heavy from Sydney Road leaving Goulburn towards Sydney. In the southbound direction, all lanes are open. Get the model year 26.5 Ranger Black Edition from 53k driveway at participating dealers. c4.com.au for details. I'm Jace Flaxman, Lattice Traffic, Forever Classic, GNFM 107.7.
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9: From the Capital Radio Newsroom, good morning. I'm Tia Priest-Willamott. Vigils have been held around the country as Australian families wait desperately for news of relatives caught up in the flash flooding disaster in Nepal. The federal government has now confirmed 39 Australians are among those missing in the Nepal flash flood disaster. The death toll has already climbed close to 400, with fears it will rise further. UNICEF's Joe English has told CNN they have teams on the ground, but a massive recovery operation is ahead.
10: In some places, the flood water rose by 9 metres, or almost 30 feet in 30 minutes. a foot a minute. So you can imagine for a child who may be 3 feet or 4 feet tall, in a matter of minutes, the water is already above their heads.
9: The Federal Liberal Party president says the Albanese government doesn't have its priorities straight when it comes to veterans. Labor is moving to cap allied health services at $5,000 a year, sparking concern among current and former personnel. Tony Abbott says he's also concerned by the move.
11: The only spending that this government has ever been prepared to cut, and there's a lot of wasteful spending, but the only spending they've been prepared to cut is spending on veterans' health services, which just seems dead wrong.
9: Forecasts suggest the New South Wales population will rise by almost 3.5 million between now and 2066. Economic output per person is expected to increase by 35% over that same period. Overseas, the US president has renamed Lake Ontario to Lake America amid his escalating trade war with Canada. Donald Trump has signed an executive order in the Oval Office with the change now in effect.
12: We're going to be changing the name of Lake Ontario, effective immediately, to Lake America.
9: And NASA is planning on launching a telescope in space to determine how the universe evolved over time. The space agency has spent over a decade modifying the device, which was first developed by the National Reconnaissance Office. The Broncos' home ground nightmare has continued, falling to the Storm 46-20 for a ninth straight loss on Brisbane soil. 44 missed tackles allowed Melbourne to run wild as Brisbane locals farewelled a number of departing players in disappointing fashion. Coach Michael Maguire says the performance was night and day compared to last week's win over the Raiders.
13: When they stick to it like we did last week, we're a very capable football team. Yeah, we just shot ourselves in the foot at times throughout that game. Put pressure on ourselves. And if you do that at this level, whoever you play, it's always going to be hard.
9: And Wallabies coach Les Kiss has rested skipper Harry Wilson for Sunday's test against Argentina. Rob Valentini shifts to number 8. Prop Alan Alalatoa takes over the captaincy. And that's the latest news update from the Capital Radio Newsroom. I'm Tia Priest-Willamott.
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15: The cheapest unleaded 91 today in Goulburn is at the Metro at Braidwood Road. It's at a

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0: That doesn't wake you up on a Friday morning. Nothing will. Pat Benatar all fired up, and so are we, because shortly I'll let you know who got on our standby list for Choose Your Adventure. But some sad news overnight again. It's one of those weeks. Peter Cullen, who's famous for voicing Optimus Prime in Transformers, has sadly passed away. Not only did he do the original cartoon back in the 80s, but he came back and became the voice of Optimus Prime for all the movies. So we're certainly going to be without Optimus Prime now for any future Transformers movies. I wonder who could do the voice, because he had such a deep voice. And for those of you who haven't heard Optimus Prime before, have a listen to this.
1: I've witnessed their capacity for courage. And though we are worlds apart, like us, there's more to them than meets the eye. I am Optimus Prime. And I send this message to any surviving Autobots taking refuge among the stars. We are here. We are waiting.
0: Yes, that's one of the deepest and biggest voices I've ever heard. I mean, that goes close to James Earl Jones, Darth Vader territory. And he went from that actually doing Eeyore in Winnie the Pooh.
2: Good morning, Pooh Bear.
3: If it is a good morning, which I doubt.
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2: did I get your tail back on properly, Eeyore?
3: No matter. Most likely lose it again anyway.
5: Poor dear. You know, I may have just the thing.
6: Up, up, up you go.
5: There you are.
3: It's an awful nice tail, Kanga. Much nicer than the rest of me. It's not much of a tail, but I'm sort of attached to it.
7: Not much of a house. Just right for not much of a donkey.
0: As far as their characters are concerned, those two are well and truly far apart from each other, Optimus Prime and Eeyore. But when you listen to both of them back to back there, he certainly had that deep voice, didn't he? And yeah, it was great. Not only that, but he was the voice of the Predator. So another legend that we've sadly lost. At the age of 85, Peter Cullen, what a great voice he was, and a lot of other great voices in many cartoons over the years. To think in the last couple of days we've lost Pennywise, Dr. Frankenfurter, and we've also lost the voice of all of those great characters. Forever Classic, DNFM, it's 18 to 8.

0: 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And Corrado House, Mean to Me. 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
0: Okay, who have I got on the line?
4: This is Leonie.
0: Hey, Leonie, how are you this morning?
4: Awesome, how are you?
0: I'm very good. Hey, congratulations. You are now on the standby list for our Choose Your Adventure Superstar Experience. And all you have to do is tell me which one would you prefer, Duran Duran live in London or Brian Adams live in Paris?
4: It's going to have to be Brian Adams in Paris.
0: Brian Adams, I'll tell you what, he's popular. And yep. Paris is, I suppose, a popular place to go to as well. There's plenty of great places you could explore there, and we'll give you $5,000 spending money to do it, which would be great over a few days.
4: Excellent.
0: And his concert's on at Zenith Paris on the 3rd of December. But, yeah, it'd be a great place to go and just check out for a week. And you ever been there before?
4: No.
0: Oh, what a an experience that'll be then. Hey, well done. You're on the standby list and we could be calling you 2 weeks from Monday.
4: Thank you.
0: All right. Thanks, Leonie. Have a great day and all the best.
4: Thank you. You too.
0: Okay. And we will be back with your chance throughout the day to get on that standby list. So listen out for your cue. Thanks to GoPro Power Pumps and Sheds, helping locals tackle the big jobs with the right gear, advice and service. 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
0: 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What a night! And if you love fireworks, this is the ultimate. 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
7: Forever Classic DNFM. It's the classic breakfast thanks to Goulburn Country Motors, 9 to 8. Mostly sunny and 16 today. Tomorrow, mostly sunny 17. Sunday, sunny and 19. And Monday, sunny and 20. Goulburn atop of 16 today, currently 8. Crookwell atop of 13, currently 8. And Canberra going for a top of 17 at the moment on 7 degrees. 8 to 8, Forever Classic DNFM.

0: It's 5 to 8 as we open up the DNFM birthday book, thanks to Carpool One Golden. It's the 28th of August, and it's a big happy 7th birthday to Paisley from Maroolan. Lots of love from Mum, Dad, Isla and Sophia. And a happy 8th birthday to Minnie. Have a wonderful day, and I'm sure you will make it a special day for yourself. And of course, it's Friday. We'll get $25 thanks to Carpool One Golden, and we're going to give that to Minnie, who's having a wonderful 8th birthday today. Congratulations. Now, if you want to get a birthday in for next week, just give us a call during office hours, 4821 3377, or go to gnfm.com.au.
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2: For the Hume Highway in the northbound direction, traffic has returned to normal following a two-truck crash this morning at Tysers Lane. Your travel time from the off-ramp at Sydney Road in Goulburn to the on-ramp of the Illawarra Highway in Mossvale is about 40 minutes. In Goulburn, some busy traffic at the intersection of Sydney Road and Union Street near the radio station. 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
4: From the Capital Radio Newsroom, good morning. I'm Tia Priest-Willamott. Australian officials are arriving in Nepal amid the desperate search for those missing in flood-ravaged areas. The number of Aussies unaccounted for in the disaster has now increased to 39, with families at home waiting for any updates on their loved ones. More than 10,000 Nepalese police and military personnel are working to find hundreds of locals and foreign nationals still missing. Foreign Minister Penny Wong has told Today it's a massive and challenging situation.
11: We've got about 20 people on the ground. We are providing more assistance in terms of rapid response team to help with the humanitarian response, and also more consular officers. We'll build on that over the coming days.
4: The Australian government has announced a $5 million assistance package to help with recovery efforts. A former police officer turned consultant says he warned the Sydney Swans years ago they were taking too many risks in managing off-field behaviour. The AFL club has stood five players down for breaches of standards as police investigate allegations of a sexual assault at a Melbourne hotel. Trent Southworth says all clubs should be more cautious when players are travelling.
12: You need someone in place that travels, that sits in the foyers, that travels with the team, particularly if you look at all these incidents, most of them are on away games when teams are travelling and most of them happen in motel rooms.
4: Research has found Australia's snake and lizards face more serious threats than previously thought. A Monash University study reveals 127 species are likely to be threatened with extinction, almost double past estimates. Professor David Chappell says a lack of previous research has led to many being overlooked.
13: And more intensive research and more funding for research on those will give us a clearer and complete picture on how lizards and snakes are tracking in terms of their conservation in Australia.
4: And renowned voice actor Peter Cullen has died at the age of 85. He was famous for voicing Optimus Prime in the Transformers franchise and Eeyore in Winnie the Pooh. Brisbane's 46-20 defeat to Melbourne was made all the more bitter as legendary halfback Adam Reynolds watched on from the sidelines. A lingering calf injury meant the retiring captain was denied a playing farewell in his final home match of the season. Broncos legend and board member Darren Lockyer admits the club bungled the retirement decision. Speaking on Sports Today, Lockyer says Reynolds and coach Michael Maguire should have come together for a joint announcement.
14: Oh, it could have been done better, that's for sure. I guess from our perspective as board members, we would like to have had that time over again and done it completely differently.
4: And Australia's continued to dominate at day two of the Canoe Sprint World Championships. Olympic champions Ella Beer and Tom Green advancing to the women's K1-200 and men's K1-500 semi-finals respectively. And that's the latest news update from the Capital Radio Newsroom. I'm Tia Priest-Willamott.
5: Continuing with GNFM local news, thanks to John Douglas Priceline Pharmacy, I'm Brad McIntosh. Locals heading up to Bigger this weekend for the Grabine Freshwater Fishing Tournament are being reminded of the competition's requirements. Competitors must take a photo with their tag displayed alongside the fish on a brag mat and video the release of the fish for the catch to be entered. The competition starts at 10 a.m. tomorrow, with entry costing $60. Those taking the self-guided heritage tour of Goulburn will notice there's been over 19 new stops added. They're scattered across Sloane and Grafton streets, exploring more history of the town. Some stops include an old Bushells tea advertisement painted on the side of a building and a cast iron mailbox from 1859. And a new study has found autistic residents across the Southern Tablelands are still facing barriers when attempting to access everyday settings and services. Study participants describe challenges including overwhelming sensory environments, inflexible systems, communication barriers, and a limited understanding of autism. Dr. Chris Edwards, lead researcher at ASPEC, says difficulties aren't contained to just one setting.
15: There was no single problem setting. In short, difficulties were common across places like going to the shops and employment, where those figures were sort of in the 80%. Other contexts like healthcare, education and training, which they might have been less frequent, but their impact on their well-being was much higher. So they're having a greater impact on, the person's life.
5: Also making news, the Upper Lachlanshire Council is calling for expressions of interest for operators to lease the cafe within the newly built Crookwell Visitor Information Centre and Swimming Pool Complex. Over at the Goulburn Golf Club on Wednesday, the ladies played a Stableford, with Wendy Stewart being named overall winner. She finished with a cool 40 points. Behind her was Heather Dunlop with 37 points. Nearest to the pins was Wendy Stewart on the 8th, Roslyn Slater on hole 11, and Wendy Stewart again on the 15th. And female footy players are being invited to be a part of Goulburn's first ever women's AFL team. The Goulburn Swans are holding a Come and Try Day on Wednesday, September 9 at Car Confoy Oval. No experience is needed, with women of all ages and fitness levels invited. And that's the latest GNFM local news. 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I'm Brad McIntosh.
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5: The cheapest unleaded 91 today in Goulburn is at the Metro at Braidwood Road. It's at $1.93. The cheapest diesel in the region is also at the Metro at Braidwood Road. It's selling for $2.43.
1: On GNFM, live from Mount Selwyn Snow Resort, the latest snow and ski conditions.
16: This is Budgie Baker. Another nice sunny day coming up. Colder temperatures last night and snowmaking and plus the grooming, and that's all going to make for a nice day out. Charlotte Pass, Cozzy Triple Chair is open to the top for the advanced skiers and the boarders. Beginners, intermediates taking the chair to mid-station. First timers onto the Cozzy carpet for their fun, and of course that Basin Pommer is open as well. Perisher, lots of snowmaking last night. Mount P6 set to open again today. Front and centre valley looking good. Four lifts should open in Blue Cow, some in Smiggins, but nothing and now open in Gathiga. Drebbo, snow making up on Merritt, so Cruiser and Gun Barrel to spin. Looks like Anton's in the Basin area is going to open as well, plus Friday flat for the kids and the first timers. We've got a run of good weather ahead, so make the most of the sun and the snow while you can, and you can ski, play and save at Selwyn Snow Resort, the most affordable snow resort in New South Wales.
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0: Mostly sunny and 16 today. Tomorrow, mostly sunny and 17. Sunday, sunny and 19. And Monday, sunny and 20. Goulburn on top of 16 today, currently 7. Crookwell on top of 13, currently 7. Canberra on top of 17 at the moment, 7 degrees.
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2: It's 12 past 8. 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Again? 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
2: It's 17 past 8, and who have I got here?
3: Claire.
2: Claire, how are you this morning?
3: I'm well, how are you?
2: I'm very good for a Friday weekend just around the corner, which is what I like. Going to be nice and sunny and blue skies for most of the weekend too, which is good. All right, let's have a listen to those voices again. One's an action star, one has been in more than 100 movies and no longer alive. Who do you reckon?
3: Richard Gere.
2: No. One more?
3: About Kevin Bacon.
2: Couple of my favourite actors, but unfortunately they're not the celebrity voices. Thanks for trying, mate.
3: Thanks, bye.
2: All right, have a good day. All right, let's have a listen to those voices again. Who could they be? All right, let's see if we can get a winning one this time around. Good morning.
4: Good morning.
2: Yes, okay. Who do you think those last two voices are?
4: Edgar Buchanan.
2: No.
4: I think Sterling Holloway.
2: Unfortunately, not the voices that we need, but thanks for giving it a go.
4: Thank you.
2: All right, see you later.
4: Bye.
2: Okay, looks as though we continue to, try and work out these two voices that we've now been on for a little while. We're on the three voices for, about 3 months. Then we worked out a voice about 2 weeks ago, and since then we're back to, trying to work them out. We'll take one more call. Good morning.
5: Yeah, Craig, hi.
2: Hi, how are you?
5: Good.
2: That's good, all right. Who are you going to go for today?
5: Couple of guesses.
2: Okay.
5: This is a really long one.
2: Right.
5: Harvey Forbes Forrestine.
2: You weren't wrong when you said long. Okay. No, he's not there.
5: All that for nothing.
2: Yeah, absolutely. What's the last one?
5: Anthony Quinn.
2: Anthony Quinn, that's a name I haven't heard for a while.
5: Tell me about it. Yeah, half a dozen more?
2: Yeah, I would, but I've got to go by the rules. Hey.
5: Oh, goodness. All right.
2: You can call back after 4 o'clock this afternoon with Banksy.
5: Yeah, I know. Rules are meant to be broken, you know.
2: Yeah, well, exactly. But not today.
5: Okay, so
2: we're going to see you later. All right, we'll be back this afternoon with Banksy and, just after 4 o'clock, around 20 past four, listen out for your cue to call on 48221 1368. Better give you the right phone number or you'll never call. And it's all thanks to Goulburn Workers Club, amazing variety of $14 lunch deals every weekday.
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2: Forever Classic DNFM, it's 24 past 8, mostly sunny and 16 today. Tomorrow, mostly sunny 17. On Sunday, sunny and 19. And Monday, sunny and 20. Goulburn atop of 16 today, currently 7. Crookwell atop of 13, currently 7. And Canberra expecting 17 at the moment, also on 7 degrees. 24 past 8, Forever Classic DNFM.

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2: On the Hume Highway in the northbound direction, everything is back to normal and all northbound lanes are reopened again at Boxers Creek after an earlier two-truck crash. In the Goulburn CBD, just some moderate traffic for both directions of Clinton Street in between Cowper Street and Sloane Street. And keep in mind, from 8.30, school zones have 40k zones in place. Census night was Tuesday the 11th of August. There is still time to complete. In the census, every answer matters, authorised by the Australian Bureau of Statistics, Canberra. I'm Jace Flaxman with the latest traffic on Forever Classic GNFM 107.7.
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6: From the Capital Radio Newsroom, good morning. I'm Tia Priest-Willamott. Australian officials are arriving in Nepal amid the desperate search for those missing in flood-ravaged areas. The number of Aussies unaccounted for in the disaster has now increased to 39, with families at home waiting for any updates on their loved ones. More than 10,000 Nepalese police and military personnel are working to find hundreds of locals and foreign nationals still missing. Foreign Minister Penny Wong has told Today it's a massive and challenging situation.
7: We've got about 20 people on the ground. We are providing more assistance in terms of rapid response team to help with the humanitarian response and also more consular officers. We'll build on that over the coming days.
6: The Australian government has announced a $5 million assistance package to help with recovery efforts. A former police officer turned consultant says he warned the Sydney Swans years ago they were taking too many risks in managing off-field behaviour. The AFL club has stood five players down for breaches of standards as police investigate allegations of a sexual assault at a Melbourne hotel. Trent Southworth says all clubs should be more cautious when players are travelling.
8: You need someone in place that travels, that sits in the foyers, that travels with the team, particularly if you look at all these incidents, most of them are on away games when teams are travelling and most of them happen in motel rooms.
6: Research has found Australia's snake and lizards face more serious threats than previously thought. A Monash University study reveals 127 species are likely to be threatened with extinction, almost double past estimates. Professor David Chappell says a lack of previous research has led to many being overlooked.
9: And more intensive research and more funding for research on those will give us a clearer and complete picture on how lizards and snakes are tracking in terms of their conservation in Australia.
6: And renowned voice actor Peter Cullen has died at the age of 85. He was famous for voicing Optimus Prime in the Transformers franchise and Eeyore in Winnie the Pooh. Brisbane's 46-20 defeat to Melbourne was made all the more bitter as legendary halfback Adam Reynolds watched on from the sidelines. A lingering calf injury meant the retiring captain was denied a playing farewell in his final home match of the season. Broncos legend and board member Darren Lockyer admits the club bungled the retirement decision. Speaking on Sports Today, Lockyer says Reynolds and coach Michael Maguire should have come together for a joint announcement.
10: Oh, it could have been done better, that's for sure. I guess from our perspective as board members, we would like to have had a time over again and done it completely different.
6: And Australia's continued to dominate at day two of the Canoe Sprint World Championships. Olympic champions Ella Beer and Tom Green advancing to the women's K1-200 and men's K1-500 semi-finals respectively. And that's the latest news update from the Capital Radio Newsroom. I'm Tia Priest-Willamott.
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11: The cheapest unleaded 91 today in Goulburn is at the Metro at Braidwood Road. It's at $1.93. The cheapest diesel in the region is also at the Metro at Braidwood Road. It's selling for $2.43.
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0: Mostly sunny and 16 today. Tomorrow, mostly sunny 17. Sunday, sunny and 19. And Monday, sunny and 20. Goulburn atop of 16 today, currently 7. Crookwell atop of 13, currently 7. And Cam.

Throwback Classic, DNFM. It's the Classic Breakfast thanks to Goulburn Country Motors. It's 22 to 9. Hey, why don't you hardly see Dalmatians, Poodles or Border Collies anymore? Well, once considered status symbol dogs in the UK, these dogs are becoming noticeably rarer in everyday life, and their decline comes down to several factors. High physical and mental needs, which many modern owners struggle to meet, of course. Health concerns and fewer breeders available for these traditional breeds, and a major shift in owner preferences, with people choosing dogs that fit smaller homes and busier lifestyles. Meanwhile, designer crossbreeds like Cockapoos, Labradoodles and Pugapoos have surged in popularity, and they now make up around 35% of all puppies sold in the UK, according to Pets for Homes. Owners increasingly want dogs that are easier to care for, more adaptable and less demanding than traditional working or high-energy breeds. In short, classic pedigree dogs are fading from view, replaced by hybrids designed for convenience, temperament and modern living. Turns out even dogs have gone minimalist. Today's pups are basically the I just need something low maintenance version of pet ownership. Forever Classic, DNFM.

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3: It's time to put someone on the standby list again. I love this bit of the day. And who have I got here?
4: You got Greg.
3: Hey, how are you, Greg?
4: Yeah, fantastic.
3: Oh, that's good to hear. Well, you will be now because you are on the standby list and you've got a great chance of winning that terrific prize. And now it's up to you to tell me which way you'd go. Duran Duran live in London or Brian Adams live in Paris?
4: It'd have to be Brian Adams.
3: Okay, Brian Adams live in Paris it is. And that's happening on the 3rd of December. And, of course, we've got return airfares for two to the chosen destination. $5,000 spending money. So you could have some great fun in Paris with $5,000 for a few days. And go to
4: I'll be ready to go.
3: Absolutely. And all that delicious food. Well, they tell me it's delicious in here. I'll be sure checking them out. And, of course, Brian Adams, you can't go wrong there. He's a great rocker and he'll give you a great concert. Well done. You're in the draw. And 2 weeks from Monday, I'll be making a phone call at around 7:45 in the morning and cross your fingers at you.
4: Excellent. Thank you.
3: Good stuff. All right, Greg, you have a great weekend.
4: You too.
3: Yep, absolutely. And you will be now that you know you're on the standby list and a chance to see Brian Adams in Paris. Who would you choose? That's up to you and keep listening throughout the day for your cue to call. Thanks to GoldPro Power Pumps and Sheds, helping locals tackle the big jobs with the right gear, advice and service. 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
3: 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Tomorrow, mostly sunny 17. Sunday, sunny and 19. And Monday, sunny and 20. Goulburn on top of 16 today, currently 9. Crookwell on top of 13, currently 9. And Canberra expecting 17 at the moment on 7 degrees. 11 to 9, forever classic DNFM.

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It's the Classic Breakfast thanks to Golan Country Motors, Golan's home of Toyota. 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

0: Forever Classic, DNFM 107.7. Craig Pritchard with Swing Out Sister and Breakout. We're going to break out into a 30-minute music marathon just after 9 o'clock to kickstart your work day. Got some Van Halen on the way. And the Cardigans. You just never know. We might give you another cue to call up and get onto our standby list for a chance to see Bryan Adams in Paris or Duran Duran live in London. 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
2: Coming off the Hume Highway into Goulburn, some light traffic for Sydney Road, and just look out for the roadworks happening at the intersection of Common Street moving into Goulburn. A little bank up of traffic at Sydney Road at Union Street, and also some moderate traffic in both directions of Goldsmith Street in between Burke Street and Sloane Street. 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
9: From the Capital Radio Newsroom, good morning. I'm Tia Priest-Willamott. Government officials, aid agencies and loved ones waiting for news have described the difficulties getting information out of flood-ravaged Nepal. Australian personnel have now arrived in the area where 39 Aussies are among the hundreds missing. 13,000 Nepalese police and army personnel have been carrying out rescue operations. Himalayan Guiding Australia's Sean Piper says he's managed to get onto some people in the affected regions.
10: I've heard from some lodge owners further day up the trail and they're all sort of stuck up there. I've been told not to go anywhere because there's a fear of another lake bursting. So, yeah, it's sort of an evolving situation.
9: New South Wales has begun a vaccination program to protect animals vulnerable to the H5 bird flu. Jefferson Shaw reports.
11: Little penguins, Carnaby's black cockatoos and red-tailed black cockatoos are the first birds to be vaccinated in the state. Taronga Conservation Society Australia, among other wildlife facilities, will give a mix of wild bird and insurance populations two doses of the H5 bird flu vaccine. Environment Minister Penny Sharp says no government policy can stop the virus spreading through wild birds, but this is one way of supporting them. Those encountering a suspected sick bird are being urged to report it to the Emergency Animal Disease Hotline.
9: FedEx workers across the country are taking action in a bid to shore up job security. Drivers, warehouse staff and dock workers are conducting two-hour work stoppages. They're demanding fair pay and protection against AI automation. And researchers want a national framework to standardise the cost of specialist healthcare. Australia Institute analysis has found about a million Australians skip or delay specialist appointments each year due to high fees. Health economist Luke Slavomirsky says there's too much variation in prices.
7: For example, a hip replacement can cost the patient out of pocket anything from $300 to $5,500. We have data on that, and that's in no way linked to the quality or the outcome.
9: The NRL's trialled kickoff rule has received a cold reception following its debut in Melbourne's 46-20 win over Brisbane. Stars from both sides are criticising the rule tweak, which allows the team that concedes points the option to kick or receive the ball. And Billy Slater is keeping the door open for a future return as Queensland's State of Origin coach. The Maroons legend stood down earlier this year after five series at the helm, winning three. Slater has told Today he's not planning a backflip just yet, but he won't rule out having another go down the line.
12: 5 years was, I didn't feel it was going to be forever for me. And who knows, this decision right now mightn't be forever for me. But at the same time, it's someone else's turn to step in, another Queenslander's turn.
9: And that's the latest news update from the Capital Radio Newsroom. I'm Tia Priest-Willamott.
13: Continuing with GNFM local news, thanks to John Douglas Priceline Pharmacy, I'm Brad McIntosh. The Goulburn community is getting back the Auburn Street Post Office. Australia Post has confirmed the site will reopen and will be operational in late 2027. Eden Monero member Christy McBain says Goulburn wants their site back.
14: I have continually asked Australia Post to make sure that they keep the community updated with their timelines, because I think it's critically important the community knows when to expect that post office to be open. Obviously, their temporary site is great, but people want their post office back.
13: A Goulburn local is getting ready to shave her head for the world's greatest shave. Tamika Straney is raising funds for the blood cancer research in honour of her grandfather. She says she's also got other fundraising events happening.
15: Yeah, so I'm actually, in regards to raising funds, I'm actually doing a sausage sizzle at Bunnings on the 20th of September, as well as doing a cake stall and a little bit of a raffle. So any donations or any funds from that they'll go towards my funds for the Leukemia Foundation.
13: And a police officer who had fallen in the line of duty has been honoured at the Goulburn Police Academy. Senior Constable Alan Nash was fatally wounded in 1956 after responding to an incident in a Prumbie backyard. Cadets at the academy have honoured him by completing their 5 kilometre run. They do the run before graduating, with each year honouring a slain officer. Also making news, the Grabiron Freshwater Fishing Tournament is being held in Bigger this weekend. It kicks off tomorrow at 10 a.m. Taking a look at sport, and the Crookwell Devils will clash against Harden in the George Took Shield semi-final tomorrow. The Devils took the win last weekend against North Canberra 46-24. The last time the two sides met, the Hawks walked away winners 34-4. And over at the Goulburn Golf Club, on Wednesday, the ladies took to the green for a Stableford event. Wendy Stewart was best on the day with a score of 40. Following her was Heather Dunlop on 37, Kelly Weir with 35, Virginia Sparks on 33, and rounding it out was Sue Ellen Langbean on 32. And that's the latest GNFM local news. If you have a local news lead, go to gnfm.com.au and click local news. I'm Brad McIntosh.
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0: Mostly sunny and 16 today. Tomorrow, mostly sunny and 17. Sunday, sunny and 19. And Monday, sunny and 20. Goulburn atop of 16 today, currently 10. Crookwell atop of 13, currently 10. And Canberra going for a top of 17, currently 9 degrees.
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It's the station with Duran Duran in London or Brian Adams in Paris up for grabs. 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

Still deciding? Duran Duran in London or Bryan Adams in Paris? 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

0: Forever Classic, GNFM 107.7, Craig Pritchard with Billy Joel, Only the Good Die Young, wrapping up a 30-minute music marathon, and we'll have another one coming up with Dixie just after 10. It's going to be mainly sunny and 16 today, tomorrow mostly sunny and 17, Sunday sunny and 19, and Monday sunny and 20. Goulburn atop of 16 today, currently 11 degrees, Crookwell atop of 13, currently 11, and Canberra expecting 17 at the moment on 10 degrees. Coming up soon, some classic Robert Palmer. 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

0: Throw the classic DNFM 107.7 with Craig Pritchard and you too, Pride in the Name of Love. After 10, Deeks is in with a 30-minute music marathon, including Lou Gramm. It's and Michael Jackson. And listen out for your cue to get on the standby list and a chance to see Bryan Adams live in Paris or Duran Duran live in London. 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
6: From the Capital Radio Newsroom, good morning. I'm Tia Priest-Willamott. Australian officials are arriving in Nepal amid the desperate search for those missing in flood-ravaged areas. The number of Aussies unaccounted for has now increased to 39, with families at home waiting for any updates on their loved ones. More than 10,000 Nepalese police and military personnel are working to find hundreds of locals and foreign nationals still missing. Foreign Minister Penny Wong has told Today it's